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It is Rocky Double Shot Thursday 2 from the Mac. A definitive, fully authorized Fleetwood Mac documentary is currently in the works. The project aims to tell the complete definitive story of the band's turbulent history and massive musical legacy. There was a Fleetwood Mac, a band, before Stevie Nicks and Lindsey joined the band. Those members and their stories, and there are a lot of them, their stories will be told

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1: What we've got here is failure to communicate. 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

0: It's Felix and Jackie for the Long Island Dispensary Club in Deer Park.
1: Yeah.
0: And on Friday, August 28th, Charles Oakley of the New York Knicks will be at the Long Island Dispensary Club, and the first 25 customers will get a signed copy of his book, The Last Enforcer.
1: That's right, Felix. Charles Oakley will be at the Long Island Dispensary Club from 3 to 5:30 p.m. and is 15% off from 3 to 6 Friday, August 28th.
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1: 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I'm Dominique, and that's your WVAB Community Calendar.
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1: Do you guys remember there was a whole, for whatever reason, I saw this in multiple places yesterday, a soda brand called Bubble Up?
0: Yeah.

0: to its old glory.
1: Yeah, I never heard of it.
0: It says, a decade before 7-Up was released, Bubble Up debuted in 1990. The citrusy soft drink has stood the test of time as fans go out of their way for its more natural ingredients and throwback packaging that includes glass bottles. But to find it, apparently, is like, it's like nowhere. It's nowhere. So people are trying to bring it back. And I never heard of it. But I did. It made me remember of when I was a little kid and we had Dial Beer and Soda on Deer Park Avenue. And whenever we were going to have like a barbecue or some people over at the house, my father would buy like Hammer. Do you remember Hammer Soda?
1: No.
0: Okay. So again, I don't know if we were just poor and that's why we were drinking Hammer.
1: Maybe it was just the cheapest one.
0: It was the only time, because my father always had Diet Coke. That was always his thing, right? And there was like either a bottle of Pepsi or Coke. That was all in the house. But when we were having people over, he wanted variety. And when it was a real special barbecue, he'd go buy a few bottles of the Hammer. It was like glass. And it was like a glass. And he would buy pineapple. Hammer pineapple,
1: pineapple soda. Oh, sick.
0: And dude, when I tell you, the memories I have of this stuff being the great. Now, I'd probably drink
1: great,
0: it now.
1: Like as a kid, you liked
0: it? Oh, my God.
1: Loved it, really?
0: Oh, my God. Right? But I never saw it anywhere other than Dial Beer and Soda. Like, you don't see it out.
1: I remember Fanta having it, but I never would have it.
0: You don't see it out.
1: I was like, I'm not drinking that.
0: You're not finding Hammer out in the wild at, like, a Target or any a supermarket. No, just at the beer distributor. But I remember the pineapple. And I loved it so much. Now I know, as an adult, I would take one sip of this. I'd have diabetes. My eyes would cross. I'd be grabbing my chest and fall to the floor, and somebody would have to break out the defibrillator paddles. You know? But I just, that stuff just brings back such cool memories.
1: Yeah, when we were buying, like, my mom loved Tab. But the only other soda we had in the house was Royal Crown, because that was the cheap stuff, RC Cola.
0: RC Cola.
1: That was the cheap stuff.
0: That was
1: cheaper than
0: stuff.
1: Coke and Pepsi.
0: Right.
1: My buddy Paul, he always had like a 2-liter bottle of Pepsi like a day, and his family was a Pepsi family. We weren't. We couldn't afford the Pepsi. We got the RC.
2: And my mom loved Diet Right.
1: Yeah. Oh, my mom went through a Diet Right phase as well.
2: Yeah.
1: I think that was after Tab.
2: What, and my wife's
0: Tab was, that was just a can full of poison.
1: I know.
0: Tab, Jesus Christ.
2: Yeah, and my wife's Aunt Rosie, to this day, up until they discontinued a couple of years ago, would get Tab. Tab was still around, and now she, ironically enough, has switched to Diet Right, which I didn't know was still around as well.
0: Right. Well, apparently, this Bubble Up people, they got bought out by the, did you ever see Dad's Root Beer?
1: Yeah.
0: All right, so Dad's Root Beer now apparently bought this Bubble Up company, and they're keeping it alive, but it's really, really limited qualities, and you can't find it. Like,
1: if they don't have distribution, you can't get it.
0: Bubble Up has a more natural taste than any of its competitors because it's made with pure cane sugar and lemon-lime oils rather than high-fructose corn syrup and artificial flavors. I'm saying to myself, now in the world of RFK, you guys should be screaming this from the mountaintops.
1: Yeah, right.
0: From the mountaintops, because like when you buy like, do you ever have Mexican Coke compared to regular Coke?
1: Yeah.
0: Mexican Coke has cane sugar.
1: Yeah.
0: And during, I believe it's during Passover,
1: yep,
0: the yellow cap,
1: yep.
0: That's real cane sugar.
1: Yep. Yeah.
0: Hey, Bubble Up, this is your time to shine, bro.
1: All the sodas, I feel like, just making their way to being seltzer. Saw one with no sugar soda yesterday. Zero sugar soda.
0: Yeah,
1: like, well, then that's seltzer, isn't it?
0: No.
1: Aren't we almost getting there?
0: No, that's extra chemicals to make it sweet. That's Coke Zero.
2: Yeah, zero sugar is
0: Coke Zero
2: is a fancy way of saying diet.
0: Right. Because Coke has Coke, Diet Coke, and Coke Zero.
1: Yeah.
0: And Coke Zero doesn't taste like Diet Coke, but it doesn't have sugar either. So I don't know what they're doing in there. But I'll take Coke Zero over Diet Coke all day.
2: Mm-hmm.
0: You too, Brett?
2: Absolutely.
0: Yeah, see?
1: Wow.
0: And he knows. He's a sandwich bro.
2: I am. And a soda bro.
0: See? Who knew?
1: The Roger and JP Show, broadcasting from the College Hunks Hauling Junk and College Hunks Moving Studios.
3: 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Stay alert on the roads this morning, obviously, after last night's weather. There are still spots where you might run into residual flooding, stuff like down branches on the road, that sort of thing. Be safe wherever you're going. The LIE, that looks good. Seaford Oyster Bay to Glen Cove Road. Southern State checks out from Belmont Lake over to 110. How about the Northern State? That's like

0: making a right from Wolf Hill Road to Post Road in Westbury. Obviously, too, if you're in the areas of Atlantic Beach along the shore there, stay sharp after everything that went down last night. I'm Matt Wolf. That's your 102.3 WBAB Browns Jeep in Patchogue, Long Island traffic.
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102.3 WBAB, Long Island's only classic rock, Roger and JP. Well, while we were having falling snow on Monday, there were Russians falling from the sky on Monday as well. It's a feel-good story in the end. I'll tell you next. 102.3 WBAB, Long Island's only classic rock, Roger and JP.

0: 102.3 WBAB, Long Island's only classic rock, Roger and JP. Over in Russia, 7-year-old Sasha was playing in the apartment where he lives with his mom, and he was playing at the windowsill, fell out of the 7th floor windowsill, and is now known as the luckiest boy in the world because people had seen him at the windowsill who were out on the streets, and they had looked up and they noticed the boy playing at the windowsill in the building. Mother didn't notice. She's an influencer. She was in the kitchen influencing.
1: Oh, was
0: apparently,
1: she?
0: Yeah, doing whatever she has to do and not paying attention to where her son was. And he happened to be up by the windows where, for whatever reason, they don't have window locks in Russia on this building or whatever. He gets out on the sill. People notice. He falls 80 feet, 7 floors. And the window washer guy who was on the ground and noticed him up there started running over to the spot, caught the boy.
1: Oh, snap.
2: From 80 feet
0: up. From 80 feet up, caught the 7-year-old boy and completely saved his life.
1: That's
0: using nothing
1: crazy.
0: But his body and his hands to catch this kid. Because he saw him on the ledge and went running underneath and caught the kid. And they had deep snow already. So he caught him and they crashed into the deep snow, which okay. helped a little bit.
1: Right.
0: There's still injuries. You know, he's still, the guy is still injured. You know, his chest got slammed by this kid falling from 80 feet.
1: And how old was the kid?
0: Seven years old boy. So it's not like he's two.
1: So he's
0: right?
1: like 50, 60 pounds.
0: He's
1: right?
0: a built, right. He's growing. And so the kid fell. He catches him. They collapse. The boy wasn't breathing. The guy, I mean, what a hero catching this kid, but then also massages the kid's chest and tries to get him to, the kid gasps to life. He comes back to life.
1: Hero feels like a big word here. I mean, it's not like Brett giving some woman a couple of bucks on the line at the Super Bowl.
2: Not a couple of bucks. It was her entire bill, which was like 80-something bucks or whatever.
1: I mean,
2: out of the goodness of my heart.
1: I feel like we're just throwing the word hero around all willy-nilly now. When
0: this Brett, guy who catches a boy falling 80 feet. That's nothing like giving a few bucks
2: to a lady.
0: I'll count
2: it. This counts. This counts. It's close to what I did. But, yeah. So we'll give him a little. Comes along and catches the kid. That's great.
0: That's what he did.
2: Well, yeah, it would have been great if he then bought the kid lunch. that would have been like, hey, kid.
0: He massaged his chest so he would come back to life. Like, not enough. He had to buy him lunch.
2: That's good. That's good enough.
1: I'm sorry, but this stuff never gets old for me.
0: The boy had been playing on a tablet in the living room, and the mom went in the kitchen, and she's got, you know, a pretty good following, I guess, as an influencer.
1: Not anymore.
0: She came out. When she came out of the kitchen, she didn't see him there, and boy wasn't in. What happened? 10 minutes after the boy fell and was caught by that guy, she realized he was missing. And he came downstairs.
1: Did they lock her up? Did she get locked up?
0: It doesn't say that she is yet. The police are probing the incident.
1: I bet they are.
0: Craziness. So there's the luckiest boy in the world. And somehow this guy, he has a sore chest, but he's fine. The boy's got some injuries, but he's stable.
2: He could have broken ribs, right?
1: Easy. He could have broken his neck.
0: He hurt his ribs and his shoulders
1: out of the sockets. He could have ripped his back apart. He could have done a million things.
0: Hurt his ribs and arm, but was able to walk away without any serious injuries. That's crazy.
1: To me, I think the play is to, like, not try to catch the child, but to, like, push them mid-fall. So, you know what I'm saying? As he's falling, just kind of push him into deflect him into a snow mound.
0: Into what?
1: Into the snow mound. Like, they said there was deep snow, right?
0: Yeah.
1: I'm telling you, it's in the shape that I'm in now, especially post-surgery with the shoulder, things would just fall out of, like, out of where they're supposed to be. The play is to deflect them into a snow mound.
0: Well, if anybody's kid falls out a window, they do not need you underneath.
1: 100%. 100%.
2: Why didn't you do anything? I just had shoulder surgery. It really...
0: But that was a nice hip check. I hip checked the 7-year-old.
1: Right. I'm not saying hip check. I'm just saying use your arms to just push the child into a snowbank.
0: I'm a deflector.
1: Right. And you know I make sense.
0: Yeah. Oh, yeah. Tons of sense.
3: All right, you're 102.3 WBAB, Brown's Jeep in Patchogue, Long Island traffic. Again, look out for residual flooding, debris, things like that on the roadways after that mess that rolled through here last night. Be careful when you're traveling. Let's go to Sunrise Highway. All clear both ways at the Oakdale Merge. The LIE, that's moving fine. Westbound Sunnyside Boulevard out to Roslyn Road, then into Lake Success and out to the Queens Line. Southern State, that checks out both ways at the Meadowbrook Parkway. 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Matt Wolf, that's your 102.3 WBAB Browns Jeep in Patchogue. Long Island traffic.
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1: Coming up next, the times, they sure are a-changing. And we'll check in with the lead guitar player of a little band you may have heard of called Garage to see where he fits in this whole this whole thing.
0: All right.
1: Yeah, I'm guessing you're...
0: He'll be happy to appear.
1: I'm guessing that guitar player is probably 1 for 10 on this list. Maybe.
0: Well, as long as I'm in the top 10 guitarists of all time, I'm happy.
1: Well, no, that's not what I meant.
0: Oh.
1: It's got nothing to do with that. Trust me.
0: All right, hear about it next.
1: Trust me.
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1: So I saw this headline and I immediately thought of Wayne's World when they walk into the Guitar Center or wherever the hell the guitar show that they walk into, and there's just a big old sign that says no stairway.
0: Funny.
1: There is a Rolling Stone put out an article where I guess they talked to somebody from Guitar Center, and Guitar Center listed the top 10 guitar riffs that people play when they come into the store and start trying out different guitars. And like the times definitely have changed, because Stairway is nowhere near this list. But I also thought it was too difficult to do as a top 10 list later on in the show, because it's kind of broad.
0: Mm-hmm.
1: But in this day and age, what would you think is the number one song on this list? And I can tell you this, it's not for amateurs. I'll even give you the band.
0: Number one, I would think it's like
1: I'll even
0: Guns
1: give you the
0: Roses.
1: Band.
0: Like, I would think Sweet Child or something.
1: Sweet
0: like
1: Child
0: that.
1: Is number two.
0: Oh.
1: They're going in there. Whoever's picking up these guitars, mm-hmm. they're going right to Master of Puppets.
0: Sick. That's awesome.
1: I'm like, garage guys aren't going in there.
0: No, we're not playing Master. I haven't had a need to even try it yet.
1: You're probably going with number 10, Smoke on the Water.
0: Oh, I mean, I played that when I was 12.
1: Right. Yeah. Well, I guess that's the other end of this whole thing.
0: I mean, everybody knows it in their head.
1: They're going in there, and they're playing everything from Master of Puppets mm-hmm. and Enter Sandman.
0: Yeah.
1: Kids are picking up guitars and playing Tool.
0: And by kids, you mean grown men who are 50, who because everybody has a guitar who's 50, it seems.
1: And they're picking up Tool, Schism? That's not exactly the easiest
0: one. Well, he says a mixed list. What else is in there?
1: Nirvana.
2: That's also like a bass song, Tool, Schism.
1: Well, that doesn't mean they can't play it on guitar. They can't play the riff on a guitar. Or they're picking up a bass guitar and doing it, you know?
2: Was this a guitarless or bass? Are they counting bass guitar on it? Maybe this part in the very beginning. Yeah, I guess you could do
0: that. Yeah, I can see this. Yeah, as I sit there checking out the tone of the guitar.
2: And bass part.
1: Right. I mean, listen, the list doesn't separate. Well, some of the people who pick up bass guitars are going with Tool.
0: Yeah.
1: That's not what this is doing.
2: I'm just saying this particular song.
1: Yeah, and it says, in fact, Led Zeppelin as a whole has seemed to have fallen out of favor. And no Hendrix, no Sabbath, no AC/DC, none of that stuff. A70 stuff, gone.
0: Wow.
1: Gone. And it's all, except for Smoke on the Water. Everything else is Metallica, Guns N' Roses.
0: Whoa.
1: Nirvana's got two in there with...
0: Smells Like Has Litter.
1: Smells Like Teen Spirit and Come As You Are.
0: Oh, really?
1: I don't even remember the riff of Come As You
0: Are. I would think Thunderstruck or Highway to Hell would have made it, you know?
1: Nope.
0: John Mayer. It's just so easy.
1: John Mayer's got one in here. I don't even know the song. Slow Dancing in a Burning Room. I don't know that one. I don't know it either.
0: Maybe if I heard it, I don't know. So they sit there playing this, checking out the tone of the guitar.
1: Okay.
0: That's a nice little riff.
1: Whatever you say, so.
0: I do know this song. Now they hear it.
1: He is good playing it on this guy.
0: So good.
1: I heard him play with Dead & Company. I heard some of that stuff. Man, he's pretty...
0: He just plays like a savant.
1: He's pretty good. Crazy Train is on the list, though. They're going in there.
0: That makes sense.
1: I'm impressed that these guys, some of the stuff they're going in there, like... I guarantee you, a fair amount of the people you probably go into Guitar Center and do this just to like pass some time, right?
0: Yeah, I'll go in just to pick up like I want Grohl's guitar, like there's a Epiphone version of it. I go in just to feel which one feels right. You know what I mean? That's the last time I went in.
1: Right. Do me a favor. Next time you go in,
0: so bad.
1: Call me or Brett. We'll bring cameras in. I want to see you pick it up and like, you know what? Let me give Master Puppets a whirl.
0: Yeah. Well, I'd have to try it first before I went in there, you know.
1: Let me give Master
0: Bro.
1: Let me give Master of Puppets a little whirl.
0: I don't know that one.
1: You can probably do it to Sandman, but Puppets? Mm-hmm.
0: Yeah, I don't know. Yeah, until you try it. Like, every guitar riff just takes lots of practice and repetition. You can get it. It just depends how long it's going to take you.
1: But it's just, you know, it's kind of proof that the 70s is starting to go away, and the 80s and the 90s and the 2000s is just
0: so what
1: like,
0: was one? Oh, Master of Puppets was
1: Master
0: one.
1: Master of Puppets,
0: huh?
1: Guns N' Roses, cool. Sweet Child was two.
0: Yeah.
1: White Stripes, Seven Nation Army was number three.
0: Mm-hmm. Dun, dun, dun, dun,
1: Smells Like Tea.
0: Islanders old face-off music.
1: I was
0: going
1: to say, this is every damn arena.
0: Like, come on, get in for the face-off. What are you doing? Let's go. Drop the ball. Oh, they got to drop it again. And this song keeps playing.
1: And, Teen Spirit, the John Mayer song, Metal Sandman, and Schism from Tool, and Crazy Train, Come As You Are, and Smoke on the Water.
0: Yeah, pretty good. The fact that Smoke on the Water survives in 2026.
2: No Van Halen either.
1: No Van Halen. Nobody,
0: right. Nobody can play it.
1: Everybody's scared.
3: All right, you're 102.3 WBAB, Browns Jeep in Patchogue, Long Island traffic. Let's go to the Meadowbrook, Wantagh, Seaford, Oyster Bay, Bethpage, Sunken Meadow, Sacagawea Coast, and William Floyd Parkways. All running good both ways, but stay sharp, of course, for any areas still flooded out this morning after all that chaos last night. Travel safe today. The Southern State, here we go. Westbound from Wantagh Avenue is good over to the Meadowbrook, and from there, you're doing all right to Eagle Avenue. LIE, Deer Park Avenue to the Seaford Oyster Bay is fine, no problems. 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
3: 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We are in dry-out mode and cleanup mode, too, after those storms yesterday slammed the area here. And, yeah, that water spout that came on shore near Atlantic Beach causing severe damage in spots like the Sun and Surf Beach Club. One worker at the club was injured. Thankfully, no other injuries were reported. Social media video showed the water spout coming on shore. The National Weather Service will make the determination as to tornado status in the coming days. Now, most of the island and Manhattan experienced heavy rains, flash flooding too. When you head out this morning, stay sharp for flooded roadways still and debris is on the road. In sports, the Yankees won. The Mets play the White Sox in Chicago tonight. The weather, that'll improve today, becoming partly sunny later. Noticeably cooler, the high 75. 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

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Coming up next, some parenting that is going to send the kids screaming for the exits. 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

0: 102.3 WBAB, Long Island's only classic rock, Roger and JP. Well, if you want to send your kids running for the exits screaming, ban them from all screens. This is a trend that is really catching on with some parents and probably tougher to do now than it's ever been to do before since everything is about a screen. So there are parents who will not let their kids watch any TV and or, you know, the odd movie or whatever, and they don't let them have phones. And they're like 12, 14 years old. And it's just like, listen, this is our policy. So, and when they get to high school, then they start to let it trickle in.
1: So you have no...
0: That's a tough parenting
1: So you
0: policy.
1: Have no idea what's going on in the, with anything. You don't know what's on TV. You don't know what's on social media. You don't know anything at 14 years
0: old. Kid,
1: That's not right. That's not right. I understand you want to keep an eye on it and you want to keep it close to play it close to the vest and minimize it. That I get. But for to have your kids have no idea what's going on, it seems a little bit too much.
0: Well,
1: and what are you doing as the parent? What are you doing to fill that time?
0: She said, oh, plenty of stuff. But she said the kids do know from their friends, like they still know what's happening because kids are talking about it. They just don't have the phone to go looking it up, or they're not streaming videos when they come home or doom scrolling or anything like that. So the kids are reading, going outside, you know, playing sports, whatever. They're doing all the things that we used to do, you know, and having that kind of life.
1: Right, but you know, they could do both. You know, my kids.
0: I think you can do a balance of both.
1: You know, my kids were always out with their friends, always on their bikes, gone.
0: How much time is the average kid looking at a screen in a given day?
1: I have no idea.
2: How much?
0: Scott.
2: I was going to say 10 hours.
0: So 7.5 hours, average.
1: But
0: think
1: you know
0: about
1: what?
0: That.
1: Here's the thing about that, though.
0: Up.
1: Because I get like the report at the end of the week and it tells me how much screen time I have.
0: Yeah.
1: It's got to just be because things are just running in the background. Because there's no way I'm physically staring at my screen 5 hours and 40 minutes a day. It's impossible. Mm. It's impossible for me to be doing that. There's no way. So it's got to just be like something's running in the background and Apple is telling me that that's running screen time, but it's not. Yeah. It's not.
0: My hippie brother and his wife in Asheville, they have two kids and they don't have a TV. They don't watch any TV whatsoever. Now, he and his wife have cell phones. The kids don't have cell phones, but they're 11 and 8.
1: Okay.
0: So they're coming up close on it.
1: I could easily live without a TV in the house.
0: Right.
1: Easily live without a TV in the house. Easy. Mm. I never turn it on. I very, very rarely go and turn the TV on.
0: When we were kids, we were very limited on it. You know, mom was like, you watch one show. Like Saturday morning, we had an hour and then out the door. Get outside, you know, that was it. And you could watch like one show at night before bed and then that's it. You couldn't watch like three shows in a row ever.
1: I saw a comedian. I would only have kids if I can raise them the way I was raised. My mother, we were in the house. Why are you in my house? Get out of my face. You know, it's like, so if it wasn't raining, I was like, get out of my face. What are you doing here?
0: So my nephew in 2026 is not watching anything and he's 11. And so now it's gotten weird where he not only has done soccer and flag football and he plays the drums, but now he's tried fencing and welding and he plays Magic the Gathering and he's in a science group project type thing. Like he's really like he tries a lot of stuff.
1: What is Magic the Gathering?
0: Oh, that's a card game that's been around for like 20-30 years.
1: Is that
0: it's like Dungeons and Dragons type strategy, so it's like a chess strategy type thing.
1: Okay,
0: so it's apparently very good for your brain and for logical thinking and reasoning, but nonetheless he's done all these things and the latest is welding and I'm like, all right. Now it's unbelievable. He's 11 and he's making little things and he's learned so much, this kid.
1: He's got a career.
0: From having nothing else to do except do these new activities. And for whatever reason, his school has this wide variety of stuff. So fencing, which is like chess with a sword,
1: right,
0: then welding.
1: It's all fun and games until he welds his parents to their bed so they can't leave. now you can't leave.
0: Right, exactly.
1: Right out of a Bronx Tale. He goes in the house, he installs a television, he's sitting there while the parents got their duct tape and strapped to that bed. And now you just can't leave. Yeah. And they're... I can't hear you. The TV's on, Mom.
0: Might be the downside.
1: Right. You want to eat? You should have gave me an iPad, bitch.
0: Enjoy the weld.
1: Right.
3: You're 102.3 WBAB, Brown's Jeep and Patchogue, Long Island traffic. Still quiet for the most part on the roads. We need that after last night. Just look out for things like residual flooding, especially on the local roadways. All right, Vets Highway looks good from the LIE down to Sunrise Highway. Sunrise Highway moves well from there to the Heckscher Southern State Interchange. You get on the Southern from there, you're running smooth to the Robert Moses Causeway exit. LIE is good. Seaford Oyster Bay to Jericho Turnpike. LIRR. Delay is coming in now on the Ronkonkoma branch. Everything else on or close. I'm Matt Wolf. 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
0: 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Roger and JP. Coming up next, every day there is a new hero born. And in this case, an officer of the law is a hero. And the reason is it saved a baby turkey. How it saved the baby turkey is really the key to the whole thing.
1: Well, I wish you would stop because there's too many all over the place.
0: I know, right?
1: Especially by you.
0: Oh, my God. There's
1: and
0: so
1: the,
0: many.
1: And the ramp getting on Montauk Highway to the Heckscher, dude, they're everywhere.
0: Always loaded in there?
1: Union Boulevard on that that whole thing, they're all over the place.
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0: 102.3 WBAB, Long Island's only classic rock, Roger and JP. So, yeah, we have a lot of turkeys here on Long Island. They are everywhere. But when they are first born, these little baby turkeys called poults, they can get in trouble like any other little baby bird or baby animal. They get caught. In this case, in California, two of them got caught in a pipe. So the Sheriff's Office Animal Services Division comes in to rescue these two little baby turkeys out of the pipe. And they're little chicks, like baby ducklings, like that size.
1: Yeah, but they're future pains in the ass.
0: Oh, absolutely. There's no question about it. And as,
1: see where I'm going here?
0: Oh, yeah. No, I see. They could. So these baby poults are in there, and when the officers are starting to arrive, they get scared, boop, and they go running deeper into the pipe. So turkey chicks love worms. So if you wiggle your finger, like at the end of the pipe, they wiggle the finger. One of them came running, and they got him, returned it to the mother. The other one eventually made its way out, but it was really, like, not in great shape. It was, as they said, cold, blowing bubbles, and trying to die. So they took the baby chick, and what did they do? They performed CPR on this bird that loves worms. So the first thing I think of is you're putting your mouth over the... Yep, that's what they had to do. They had to cover the beak and the holes in the beak with their mouth, just like a human. And that beak, of course, has been eating worms its whole little life. So you got, like, beak and worm crap in your mouth.
1: Or
0: you gotta blow air into their little nostrils and in their beak.
1: Because I learned this the other day, actually, because I had a whole conversation with somebody. They very, very rarely do you do mouth-to-mouth anymore. Everything is that thing with the so it's got the mask and you squeeze the air into the mask. That's, I'm picturing this guy doing chest compressions on a on a baby.
0: That's exactly correct.
1: The chest compressions.
0: But the thing is, they're so small.
1: I'm pretty smart.
0: When you breathe, you have to give them five gentle puffs into their chest. But they're so small that if you blow too hard, so you got to be really gentle and. Like gentle puffs, and you can see the chest rise. So, I mean, our lungs are way, way, way bigger than this little thing. And so you could damage their air sacs. You could explode the air sacs. You could kill the baby turkey. So they do that. And then, as you said, just like with an adult, you can use one or two fingers, and you just, like, put light pressure on their sternum. But you got to be really careful, or you will crush the turkey. So they had to do this stuff all very gently on the baby turkey.
1: You gave it the old college try.
0: They did. Yeah, they did.
1: Did it die?
0: It lived. Oh, it actually lived. And now they are heroes for saving the baby turkey. So now if you come across one here on the island that happens to be like in your yard or something, just stick the turkey's beak in your mouth, blow very gently, stroke its chest. Hopefully it lives and you too can be a hero.
1: Yeah.
0: And put that worm covered bubble snorting beak in your mouth.
1: Yeah, I'll get right on it.
0: Yeah, I know. With juicy worm goo, and feel free.
1: Right.
0: That's how you save a turkey.
1: My new puppy would have that thing in its mouth in no time.
0: Oh, there's no question about it.
1: I don't care how small that pipe is.
0: Yeah, probably tasty.
1: How'd it get into the pipe? Where was the mother? She's not paying attention to
0: the
1: kids.
0: Yeah, you know, listen, just like humans, sometimes not paying attention. Maybe it was on its phone.
1: Where's a Karen when you need one?
0: It's coming up in a couple minutes. We'll do the Roger JP top 10 list. Give you the topic. You try to guess everybody on the list.
1: Do you think the mama turkey is getting mocked by other mother turkeys and they're talking about them on their little community Facebook pages?
0: Yeah.
1: Did you see what Tammy the turkey did? She completely neglected her babies.
0: I read it on Gobblebook.
1: They should take her babies away. How dare she? This is why they should have to take a test to get B mothers.
2: 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The LIE at 110, that's moving well in both directions. I see on the cameras, though, some residual water ponding in the HOV lanes around there. That's what you need to look out for this morning on the roads as things are still draining out after that deluge we had last night. Stay sharp, especially on the local roads. Northern State, that's moving good. Round Swamp Road to South Oyster Bay Road. Sunrise Highway checks out Fifth Avenue and Bayshore. A good run to Wellwood Avenue and Lindy. LIRR, still got delays on the Ronkonkoma branch. Everything else running on or close. I'm Matt Wolf. That's your 102.3 WBAB, Browns, Jeep in Patchogue, Long Island traffic.
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10: 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Last night, a water spout came ashore off Atlantic Beach in Nassau, causing severe damage in spots like Inwood and Atlantic Beach at the Sun and Surf Beach Club. A worker was injured, thankfully. That person is okay. About 30 cabanas were leveled, all this causing Nassau to declare a state of emergency. County Executive Bruce Blakeman will update things later this morning. The National Weather Service now has to determine officially if that waterspout should be marked as a tornado when it came on shore. Things are improving, but if you're in the car, watch out this morning for residual flooding and debris on the roadways. Sports, the Yankees won. The Mets play the White Sox in Chicago tonight. The weather, that'll improve today, becoming partly sunny later. Noticeably cooler, though, the high 75. 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

0: Coming up next, it is a Florida man headline. Florida man seen driving with blank mounted on the back of his truck. You don't see this often.
1: Squirrel.
0: No, not an animal.
1: Okay.
0: All right. But I'll tell you the story next. Oh, he got pulled over. It's 102.3 WBAB, Long Island's only classic rock. Roger and JP.

0: 102.3 WBAB, Long Island's only classic rock. Roger and JP. So the story comes out of Plant City, Florida, and the headline is Man Seen on I-4 with Blank on the back of his truck near Plant City, and that's according to the Florida Highway Patrol. Now, it wasn't an animal on the back of his truck. JP had said, you know, was it a squirrel or something like that? It wasn't any sort of animal on the back. This guy was driving with what looked like missiles on the back of his truck. And, it, you know, his truck, you can see the sticker on the back window of the cab that says,
1: "Don't tread on me."
0: Retired Air Force vet.
1: Okay.
0: Like he, you know, U.S. Air Force retired, that type of stuff.
1: Mm-hmm.
0: So when you look and you're driving behind him, these long, thin missiles are pointed at you, not away from you, but at the car behind him. They're on a rack. And it just looks like he could push a button from the cab and fire these things at somebody behind him.
1: How are they on a rack face? Unless they're on a roof rack, like skis.
0: In the bed of the truck. There's a rack, and the missiles are pointing at you. The Florida Highway Patrol is getting calls this past weekend. There's a guy driving a truck on I-4, and there are missiles on the back. And they're like, what? They go flying after this guy.
1: What was that video game, Spy Hunter?
0: And
1: he presses a button and an oil slick comes out. The car behind him spin around.
0: So the guy gets stopped, and the missiles turn out that they are plastic missiles that are used for shows and events. And he was just transporting them. But they, and with all the stuff going on in the world, people thought these were real and were, I think, rightfully concerned when you see what's on the back of this guy's truck. So they pull him over and they see they're plastic. And Florida Highway Patrol said, listen, what you really should do, I know these are safe, but you should, strong suggestion, transport them in a better way where they're not out in the open pointing at other cars. Because the people behind you think they're about to die.
1: Do you remember good old days when pickup trucks had like gun racks in the back?
0: Yeah.
1: And it didn't like, it's not like something you didn't only see in Florida. Like there was a handful of them up here, you know, like you see a gun rack. Oh, here he is. Hello.
2: Good old days. Those are today.
1: Yeah.
0: What's up, guy from the South? You hear about this guy?
2: Of course I heard about him.
0: You got a gun rack, yeah. Right?
2: Do I? This is not the good old days. These are today.
1: Guy from the South, you're not going to believe this. Up here now, you can't even go deer hunting and strap that deer to the roof of your car without these, you know, anti-hunting people harassing you.
2: Who, Peter?
1: You over. Yeah, Peter, those people.
2: God dang, man.
0: It does look sad. It does look sad, so people hate to see it.
1: I understand it's not a good look, but now it's like you have to, like, hide it in the trunk of your car and get your car all jacked up.
2: It's a sad state. I got bunker busters on my Chevy.
0: So do you.
2: And a machine gun on the roof. I don't care. Y'all need to mind your own business. This guy served our country.
0: Yeah.
2: You need to be thanking him so we don't get real missiles shot at us.
0: Oh, I see.
2: You know what I'm saying?
1: I don't disagree.
2: Oh, no. Missiles on the roof. What do we do? Don't worry about it. Just keep driving down the road.
1: Right.
2: My neighbor Dan, he got a giant, you know, those bumper nuts.
1: Yeah.
2: You know?
0: Yeah.
2: He got a big giant pair on his roof.
0: Oh, that big.
2: He got a giant pair. And, of course, the Karen neighbor, she's got to complain and complain. So what he did, now he didn't get in trouble, but what he does, he puts real nuts. He makes an imprint on her vehicle every day.
1: That's cool.
0: Really? Teabags the vehicle?
2: That's right. That's a nice way of saying it. That's right.
0: Teabagging
2: every day.
0: Oh, no.
2: MYOB. God dang.
0: All right, so missiles on a truck are okay.
2: It's fine. Don't worry about it.
0: Machine gun on a roof, okay.
2: Put your hands on 10 and 2 and your eyes straight ahead. Don't worry about it.
0: Well, thanks, guy from the South.
2: You see some, say nothing.
0: That's how it works by you.
2: That's right. That's South law.
3: 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All right, Sunrise Highway, Oakdale Merge, checks out in both directions. The LIE westbound, a little crowded now at Deer Park Avenue, but it ain't bad. It moves along pretty well from there to Bagatelle Road and beyond. Southern State, no issues from Broadway and Massapequa to Wautau Avenue. LIRR delays Ronkonkoma Branch. 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

0: 102.3 WBAB, Long Island's only classic rock. Roger and JP, it is time for the game Dead Guy in the Envelope. JP knows who the dead guy is today, so he's going to give us some clues. Then you ask questions, and if you can put it all together and solve who the dead celebrity is, you'll win the game and the tickets. But first, we start with these clues.
1: I have a dead Hall of Famer from one of the big four sports. Dead Hall of Famer for one of the big four sports.
0: All right. Was he big in the 80s?
1: 80s was definitely good. He was definitely going in the 80s. Brett? But he, more than that.
0: Mm-hmm.
2: Did he have a career longer than 10 years?
1: Yes.
0: Okay.
1: He had a career much longer than 10 years. All right, so there you go. You got a dead Hall of Famer, 80s and beyond, more than 10-year long career. And the guy, he accomplished a lot in his career.
0: Hmm.
1: You start with those clues, ask some questions, you get a yes, we'll give you another question, you get a no, we politely hang up and move on to the next person.
0: That's what we do. All right, good luck. Yes or no questions. Good luck winning the game and solving who the dead guy in the envelope is and getting the concert tickets. Your calls are next. Dead Guy in the Envelope brought to you by PJ Fitzpatrick Professional Home Improvement Services. 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
3: All right, good morning. 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Again, I can't stress this enough. Take it easy on the roads. There are still spots out there and the usual poor drainage areas still flooded out thanks to that tidal wave of rain we got last night. The water spout, that didn't help either. Glad everyone is okay. All right, the northern state. You look okay from Wolf Hill Road to Jericho Turnpike. LIE also doing well. Glen Cove Road into Lake Success past the North Shore Towers, then over to the Cross Island. Southern state, getting a little slow now at 110. You do open up again past the Bethpage Parkway over to the Wantagh. LIRR, Honor Close, Matt Wolf. 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
0: 102.3 WBAB, Roger and JP's Dead Guy in the Envelope, just underway. JP knows who the dead guy today is. He's got your clues. Then you guys ask yes or no questions and try to get more clues and solve who the dead guy in the envelope is to win the concert tickets. Here we go.
1: I got a dead guy, you know, a dead Hall of Famer from one of the big four sports. 80s and beyond. His career went longer than 10 years. All right.
0: You're first. Go ahead.
19: Was he a basketball player?
1: No.
0: Hello, BAB dead guy.
19: It was a guy African-American.
1: No.
0: All right, thank you. All right, couple basic questions answered. Add that to the list. Good luck putting it all together. More of your yes or no questions coming up next. Of course, get a yes and just keep going. Ask more questions.
3: 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We are in dryout mode and cleanup mode, too, after those storms yesterday slammed the area here. And yeah, that water spout that came on shore near Atlantic Beach causing severe damage in spots like the Sun and Surf Beach Club. One worker at the club was injured. Thankfully, no other injuries were reported. Social media video showed the water spout coming on shore. The National Weather Service will make the determination as to tornado status in the coming days. Now, most of the island and Manhattan experienced heavy rains, flash flooding too. When you head out this morning, stay sharp for flooded roadways still and debris on the road. In sports, the Yankees won. The Mets play the White Sox in Chicago tonight. The weather, that'll improve today, becoming partly sunny later. Noticeably cooler, the high 75. 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

0: 102.3 WBAB, Long Island's only classic rock. Roger and JP, we're in the middle of the game, Dead Guy in the Envelope, where you try to solve who the dead celebrity is. And if you can do that first, before anybody else, you'll win the tickets from the BAB Prize Stash. JP knows who this guy is, we know from sports, so let's go from there.
1: You got a dead Hall of Famer from one of the big four sports. Not an African-American guy and not a basketball player. That's really all we got so far, other than he was definitely active in the 80s and beyond, and his career lasted for more than 10 years. All right?
0: B.A.B., you're next. Go ahead.
2: Bermuda Club. Was he a hockey player?
1: No.
0: Hi, B.A.B., Dead Guy in the Envelope.
3: Did he play for a California team?
1: Let's see. He played for a couple of them.
3: Was he a football player?
1: No.
0: Oh, sorry. All right, so yes, California.
1: As a matter of fact, played for more than a couple.
0: Wow.
1: California teams.
0: Okay, maybe that helps you out.
1: And then more than a couple non-California teams.
0: Oh, so you had a lot of teams under your belt, huh? Yeah. But you said long career, so.
1: Yep.
0: All right, good luck. Maybe that helps you out for Dead Guy in the Envelope. Good luck figuring out who it is. It's 102.3 WBAB, Long Island's only classic rock. Roger and JP. All aboard!

0: 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Roger and JP. All right, the game is Dead Guy in the Envelope. You're trying to figure out who this guy is from sports. JP has the things that you know and then things that are knows on this guy as well, which I'll narrow it down.
1: You got a guy that you know from the world of sports. He is a Hall of Famer. He is a champion in his sport. He is not an African-American. It is not basketball. It is not hockey. He was active in the 80s and beyond, and he had a career that lasted more than 10 years.
0: You're next. Go ahead.
2: Did the guy play baseball?
1: Yes.
2: Did he ever win a World Series?
1: Yes.
0: Okay.
2: Was he in the American League?
1: He played in both.
0: Okay, so yes. Go ahead.
1: Yes.
2: Oh, geez. Did he play in a New York team?
1: No.
0: Thank you. Good job. Hello, BAB Dead Guy in the Envelope. You're next.
3: Was the Dead Guy a Golden Glove Award winner?
1: Yes.
3: Did he play first base?
1: No.
0: Oh, thank you. Hi, BAB Dead Guy in the Envelope.
2: Hey, was the guy a pitcher in baseball?
1: Yes.
2: Was his name Don Sutton by any chance?
1: No.
0: Hi, Roger, JP Dead Guy.
4: Yeah, was the guy a white American?
1: No.
0: Hey, BAB, you're next. Go ahead.
3: Hi, was the guy American?
1: No.
0: Not American. Okay.
3: Okay.
0: All right. So what do we know about him? He's a...
1: Everything you just heard.
0: He's a pitcher.
1: Yeah,
0: pitcher, he's not American.
1: He's a Gold Glove World Series winning pitcher who played for more than a couple of California teams and then more than a couple of other teams, just not New York.
0: All right.
1: Not a first American. Baseman. Right, he's a pitcher.
0: Okay. Let that roll around in your head. That's a lot of clues all at once. Let's see if you can figure out next who the dead guy in the envelope is. Good luck. More of your questions, guesses, coming up next.
5: All right, you're 102.3 WBAB, Brown's Jeep and Patchogue, Long Island traffic. We got something going on Sunrise Highway westbound between Great Neck Road and Copaig and Broadway and 110. I spy an accident causing these backups on the camera. The tow is in the process of moving it out. Hopefully this will be short-lived. Hopefully. Meantime, you can try Dixon Avenue to the south. That'll get you around that. The LIE is good from the Sacticoast Sunken Meadow westbound to Bagatelle Road. Sacticoast, that gets a little busy now. Northbound from the Southern State up to Pine Air Drive. Southern State, you're moving okay between the Wantagh and Meadowbrook. 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
0: 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All right, a lot of clues. JP's got him because he knows who the dead guy is. You're trying to solve who it is to win the concert tickets from the BAB prize stash.
1: Yep, you got a dead pitcher who is in a Hall of Fame. He played for more than a couple of California teams, but he also played for more than a couple other teams. He does have a World Series under his belt. He did not play in New York. He did win a Gold Glove. Someone asked if it was Don Sutton. Nope. He was not a white guy, and he was not an American guy.
0: You're next. Go ahead.
2: Yes. Does the guy have a strange pitching style?
1: Yeah. Okay. I guess so.
2: I'm going to go with Louis Pion.
1: No.
2: Okay.
0: Different kind of strange, I guess.
2: Yeah.
0: All right. Good luck. 102.3 WBAB, Long Island's only classic rock. Roger and JP.

0: 102.3 WBAB, Long Island's only classic rock. Roger and JP. Okay, dead guy in the envelope. You have a lot of clues. JP knows who the guy is, so he'll give you the list of clues you have so far, see if you can solve who it is.
1: You have a dead pitcher from a Hall of Fame. He is not a white guy. He did pitch in the American League and the National League. He didn't win a World Series. He did win a Cy Young. He did win a Golden Globe. Not a Golden Globe. A Gold Glove.
0: Oh, one letter off.
1: Right. You get what I'm saying.
0: Anyway. Could be Golden Globe.
1: Right. Anyway, he's that guy. He's not a white guy.
0: Golden Globe winner.
1: Not a white guy. He's not a black guy.
0: Hmm. A lot of lines ringing. You know who it is? Go ahead.
2: Here is Tom from the commuter club.
3: Was it Fernando Valenzuela?
1: Yes.
0: Oh.
1: Fernando Valenzuela is the dead guy in the envelope. Congratulations.
0: Good job.
3: Outstanding. Thank you.
0: You got it. Hang on.
1: So he's a member of the Mexican Professional Baseball Hall of Fame, but he's not in the, you know, the MLB Hall of Fame.
0: Yeah,
1: Cooperstown. Whatever they want to call it, Cooperstown. He's a six-time All-Star. He's a World Series champion. He won a Cy Young Award. He won Rookie of the Year. He won Gold Glove.
0: Yeah.
1: He won two Silver Slugger Awards. He's got, he led the National League in wins. He's got a Major League Baseball MLB strikeout leader in 81, pitched a no-hitter, and is not in the Hall of Fame.
0: Right. Yeah, he was pretty young. I feel like he lived off that. Does that sound right, Brett? Like
4: yeah,
0: he kind of lived off the first
4: he came
0: couple,
4: in hot.
0: 3 years, whatever it is? I don't know.
4: Came in hot and tailed off toward the end of his career. He only has 173 wins, 153 losses. So
0: yeah, that'll do it.
4: Not going to do it.
0: Yeah, dominant in the beginning, but definitely not later on. So Fernando Valenzuela. And a very much a pop culture, like, mm-hmm. I mean, so beloved. One of the most beloved Dodgers, too. I mean, just good guy, all that stuff. But there you go. The dead guy in the envelope, Fernando Valenzuela, most notably from the Dodgers. Thanks for playing along with Dead Guy in the Envelope. Dead Guy in the Envelope brought to you by PJ Fitzpatrick Professional Home Improvement Services. 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
5: Your 102.3 WBAB, Browns Jeep in Patchogue, Long Island traffic. The LIE at 110, that's moving well in both directions. I see on the cameras, though, some residual water ponding in the HOV lanes around there. That's what you need to look out for this morning on the roads as things are still draining out after that deluge we had last night. Stay sharp, especially on the local roads. Northern State, that's moving good. Round Swamp Road to South Oyster Bay Road. Sunrise Highway checks out Fifth Avenue and Bayshore. A good run to Wellwood Avenue and Lindy. LIRR, still got delays on the Ronkonkoma branch. Everything else running on or close. I'm Matt Wolf. That's your 102.3 WBAB, Brown.

0: Jeep in Patchogue, Long Island traffic.
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10: 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Well, safe to say we have now seen it all around here this summer. Last night, a waterspout came ashore off Atlantic Beach in Nassau County, causing severe damage in spots like Atlantic Beach at the Sun and Surf Club there. A worker was injured. Thankfully, no more. He's all right. About 30 cabanas were leveled. All this causing Nassau to declare a state of emergency. County Executive Bruce Blakeman will update things later this morning. The National Weather Service now confirming officially that it was marked as a tornado once this thing moved on land. Things are improving, but if you're in the car, watch out this morning for residual flooding and debris on the roadways. Sports: Yankees won. The Mets play the White Sox in Chicago tonight. Weather does improve today, becoming partly sunny later. Noticeably cooler, though, high only 75. 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
1: To the best of your knowledge, does the Guinness Book of World Records, do they pay you? Like, when you get in there, is there like a financial incentive to do some of the nonsense?
0: My impression is no. Certificates, ribbons, yes. Being in the book, yes, but I don't think there's money.
1: Remember last week you did a story about some guy who pulled a car with his nuts?
0: Oh, yeah, in the UK. He's the first guy in the UK ever to do it.
1: Oh, yeah, well, fire up the jet. We're going to Finland.
0: Oh, really?
1: Yeah, we got another guy. He didn't use his nuts, but it's still pretty impressive.
0: All right, what did he do?
1: And I'm just figuring, we're doing it now. That's right. This guy decided to pull, he pulled the heaviest vehicle. A Finnish man used his body piercings to break the Guinness World Record for the heaviest vehicle pulled by nipples. 2,184 pounds.
0: Oh my
1: God. Apparently he took a harness and clamped him to his nipple rings.
0: Right.
1: I guess he's got loops, right?
0: Yeah.
1: And now he's seen pulling a carriage, a 2,100-pound carriage, with his nipples. And all you see is this guy's nipples just being stretched away from his body.
2: Goodness
1: as
2: gracious.
1: He backs up and walks his carriage.
0: Who else is rubbing their nipples currently?
1: Oh,
0: I am.
3: Right?
0: Hands over your nipples.
3: Inside my chest.
1: It said this guy's a professional circus performer. He goes by the name The Baron. And he had his partner sit in the carriage to bring it up to weight on the set of the Guinness World Records German TV show, something I can't pronounce, in Munich. He then used his piercing on what he described as, quote, the world's strongest nipples, to then pull the carriage, breaking the record of 2,179.27 pounds set by an American, Sage Werbach. Also, he goes by, you ready for this one?
0: Ready.
1: The Great Nippolini.
0: Way better name.
1: How about that?
0: I like that one. The Great Nippolini, better than the Baron.
1: The Baron previously broke the Guinness World Record for the heaviest weight lifted by his nipples in 2013 when he lifted 71.87 pounds of weight and held it for over 8 seconds.
0: Why does the guy lifting or pulling stuff with his nipples bother me more than the guy who pulled the car with his nuts?
1: Because we know that if you, like,
0: scrotum's tougher, I guess, is why.
1: Scrotum's tougher. Like, I can take the bottom of my jewel bag and just squeeze it, and it doesn't hurt.
0: Don't say it like that.
1: But if I take my nipples and squeeze it the way I just squeeze my jewels, the bag part.
0: Yeah.
1: The nipples would destroy me.
0: The nipples are so little. They seem like they would just pop right off.
1: Well, there's more nerve endings in the nipples, too, for dudes.
0: Man.
1: You know, than there is in the sacroiridium.
0: Stop pulling things with your nipples.
1: Anyway, I'm just wondering, like, so what's the get? So you get your name in a book that doesn't even exist anymore?
0: Yeah.
1: Or is there like a financials, like, do you get $1 million? But there's too many things to go into the book for there to be $1 million payout.
0: I'm sure videos on the website, you're a celebrity, and then you can go out and sell, maybe make money from selling that.
1: I guess you have to earn the name The Great Nippolini. So
0: do the state fair circuit. You go around to all the state fairs and make money. Maybe $5,000 a pop to pull cards with your nipples.
1: I guess. I don't know.
0: Can't imagine what your man breast must look like after you do that like 100 times.
1: You know what it's going to end up looking like? It's going to look like, you know, those people that put those gauges in their ears and then they grow up and decide it's not a good look, but now they got these big hanging things with a giant hole you can put your fist through in their earlobes. You know?
0: Could be like that. Nipples like that, though. Floppy nipples. Floppy breasts. Good luck, nipple pullers.
1: Like, you know. African lady nipples that you see in National Geographic washing laundry by the riverside.
0: Maybe that happens too.
1: Beating it over rocks.
0: It's 6:55.
1: Meanwhile, she's washing laundry and fishing at the same time. She's got a little bait taped to her nipple that's sitting there draped in the river.
0: So there's an upside, you're saying. That's what you're saying.
1: Well, she's multitasking.
4: You're 102.3 WPAB, Brown's Jeep and Patchogue, Long Island traffic the day after, right? Watch out still, though, for some spots on the local roadways, especially for flooding, ponding, and the poor drainage areas. Let's get it started now with the Meadowbrook, Wantagh, Seaford, Oyster Bay, Bethpage, and the Sactico Sunken Meadow Parkways. No major issues to report. Running well both ways. Southern State westbound from the Meadowbrook to Hempstead Lake, Eagle Avenue. Also checking out the LIE, though, westbound. A little sticky now at 106 Broadway. You do clear out, though, once you get past the Jericho Turnpike.
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0: 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Coming up next, a woman who has a really rare allergy. Like, you know, I mean, the regular ones, you know, pollen and shellfish, peanut butter, you know, dairy. Those are like the regular ones. This is, I don't know how she goes through life constantly getting rashes and pain from this.
1: Sounds hot.
0: It's it is not. I'll tell you about it next. 102.3 WBAB, Long Island's only classic rock. Roger and JP.

0: 101.3 WBAB, Long Island's only classic rock, Roger and JP. Well, it does seem like in the 2000s, everybody has an allergy to something, right? It's a lot more prevalent maybe than it used to be. But the common stuff, shellfish and peanuts and all that stuff, all right, we've heard of all the common ones. But then there's uncommon ones. And this girl, 10 years ago, started getting blotches and irritation and hives and all that stuff when she took a shower. And she's like, what is going on? She was on vacation. She thought maybe on vacation, she's like, oh, it must have been the sun. And then she got home.
1: Was it that she was just using water that was too hot?
0: No. She's allergic to water.
1: How are you allergic to water?
0: That's what I thought.
1: It's running throughout your body.
0: I know. Shit. On the outside. She's not allergic. She can drink it. Isn't this weird? She can drink it, but tears, sweat, and water make her skin break out in like these horrendous blotches. And itching and all the irritation and stuff. And she showers. She goes, I shower every day. She goes, I don't want to stink.
1: So what does she do?
0: She deals with the blotching and the itching and all that stuff.
1: So she's got to take like a Benadryl every time she goes in the shower?
0: I guess.
1: That's a rough go.
0: Isn't that horrible? So like, I mean, the first thing I thought was, well and how do you, what do you drink? But she said it's not on her skin. The outside is the only time. Inside, she's fine.
1: Is it? Wherever she goes, like if she goes on vacation, yeah. Like is it something in the water?
0: Home, wherever.
1: Where she, like if she goes on vacation and the water's different, does that still bother her?
0: Apparently, yes. Rain makes her break out. Rain. She lives in the UK. So how?
1: Kind of makes you wonder what's in the water.
0: I know, but.
1: Something's not making sense.
0: Well, it's her skin apparently has a thing and it's a water allergy. It's called like aquagenic urticaria or something. A rare condition causes itchy, painful hives upon contact with water, including your own sweat and your own tears. Often affecting women, sets in around in the teenage years. And now it's been 10 years and she has it and she isn't getting rid of it anytime soon. So right there is a list of the rarest, most unusual allergies. And there are people who are allergic to red meat. All right. And then there are people who are allergic to cold. Cold air, cold water, cold beverages.
1: Me.
0: Allergic.
1: Now, I'm at the point where I'm allergic
0: to
1: cold. I'm done. I'm so done.
0: But on the other side, there are people who are allergic to sun.
1: Dude,
0: you
1: ready for this?
0: When Nicole live as a human.
1: When Nicole and I first started looking at houses, right, like after we got married and we were feeling ready, we went to go look at a house in Ronkonkoma. It was around the block from my buddy Steve that I grew up living next door to in Deer Park.
0: Oh, okay, cool.
1: So I was like, all right, we got somebody nearby. We'll go. We'll look at our first house. The house was cool, but like there was like a lot. It was like a whole, like a Gindaloon, like wallpaper all over the place, that kind of thing. Like we would have had to do that.
0: Nice.
1: Kind of. But in the backyard, they had this gigantic extra room off the back of the house because the sun was allergic to the sun.
0: Oh.
1: The sun from the, their child.
0: So they
1: child,
0: gave him a lot of windows
1: their
0: so he
1: child
0: could feel like
1: had a, it was like a big, like a big four season sun
0: family room.
1: But gigantic. Took up almost the whole yard because the sun,
0: the
1: child
0: sun.
1: Couldn't go outside because he was allergic to the sun.
2: And my wife has become that way in the past couple of years.
0: Get out.
2: Yep.
1: What do you mean?
2: Yep.
1: What does that mean?
2: It means that she breaks out if she's in the sun for an extended period of time without sunblock.
0: Wow. So okay, not so like the normal sunburn for breaking out.
2: But you have to be
1: bathed in it.
2: Yeah. I mean, she's fair skinned. I mean, I'm fair skinned too, but I've been able to tan. She has no tanning ability over the years, but over the years has become allergic. She would get these blotchy patches, and the doctor says it's becoming a little more common. Supposedly, she's got a couple people that she works with. Or
0: really?
2: Yeah. So supposedly, it can happen to women as they get older.
0: Here's another rare one, but it seems like a lot more people have it now. It's called exercise-induced anaphylaxis. People who literally have allergic reactions by physical activity. How hilarious is that in one way?
1: Do me a favor, text me that one because I'm going to use that in my back pocket. And I can't, I'm allergic.
0: John,
1: we got to go move the outdoor furniture around. No.
0: That's my favorite one of the allergies.
1: Doctor's note.
0: Yeah, I'm allergic to any physical activity. And the other one that was on this list that's really weird, Seminole Plaza allergy. Allergic reaction to proteins found in
1: sperm. We talked about this not too long ago.
0: Crazy.
1: It was a husband and wife. I did the story.
0: Wow.
1: It was a husband and wife. They were trying to get pregnant, but every time they had sex, she had the whole.
0: That's
1: it turns out she was allergic to her husband's baby batter.
0: That's crazy. Wow. So there's some of the odd ones. I don't know how you're allergic to sun, cold, and water. That's tough. If you have any of those, tough
1: everything one. I like to do is actually in the sun.
0: Right.
1: I don't know what I'd take myself out. I think
0: makes me happy.
1: It's the only thing that makes me happy. And Matlock.
0: Sunshine and Matlock.
1: My newfound appreciation
0: for
1: the new Matlock.
3: All right, good morning. 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Long Island traffic. Just getting word of a disabled truck on the LIE. This is westbound, exit 57, Vets Highway, out to Wheeler Road. Got a lot of backups there. Two lanes are out. Traffic is crawling, too, on the service road. Also backing up to Tri-Motor Parkway to the north or Johnson Avenue to the south. That'll get you around that. Southern State, you're heavy westbound now at 109, then over to 110. You're in better shape, though, after that, over to the Wantagh Parkway. LIRR, Port Jefferson branch delays there. Everything else on or close. 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
3: 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We are in dry out mode and cleanup mode, too, after those storms yesterday slammed the area here. And yeah, that water spout that came on shore near Atlantic Beach causing severe damage in spots like the Sun and Surf Beach Club. One worker at the club was injured. Thankfully, no other injuries were reported. Social media video showed the water spout coming on shore. The National Weather Service confirming now that that was in fact marked as a tornado as it made landfall into the area. Now, most of the island and Manhattan experienced heavy rains, flash flooding too. When you head out this morning, stay sharp for flooded roadways still and debris on the road. In sports, the Yankees won. The Mets play the White Sox in Chicago tonight. The weather, that'll improve today, becoming partly sunny later. Noticeably cooler, the high 75. 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

0: 102.3 WBAB, Roger and JP. Coming up next, if you are a fan of naps, whether it's during the week or on the weekend, or whatever length those naps are, those things are precious to a lot of people.
1: Preach!
0: Well, coming up next, a guy who loves his naps and avoided, he must have nine lives, avoided the worst nap ever. I will tell you his story next on 102.3 WBAB, and good for him. 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

0: 102.3 WBAB, Long Island's only classic rock, Roger and JP. So yesterday a headline caught my attention, a story that happened in Los Angeles, because it was about a guy and his nap. And I was like, man, a lot of people love naps. I was just having a discussion with a friend of mine yesterday who said the best nap ever is when the weather is perfect and you can have an outdoor nap and it's not too hot or too cold. And you can take, say, an hour and 15 minutes outside. You wake up because of the outside air, just more refreshed than ever.
1: Early October.
0: That's pretty good.
1: Late September.
0: Yeah.
1: Backyard, big screen, getting ready for a Giant game, or during a Giant
0: nice.
1: Game, during the football game.
0: Yeah, yeah.
1: I got a blankie, and I got a pillow on the couch.
0: Right. It's not too cold. It's not hot.
1: Right.
0: Mm.
1: Right. It's perfection.
0: Yeah, those can happen in the spring. They can happen on a late afternoon in June. I mean, there's certain times the outdoor nap can happen, and we agreed
1: especially
0: in our discussion that was the perfect nap.
1: If I had, my son had like an early soccer game on a Sunday.
0: Yeah.
1: You know what I'm saying? Like there was like a 9 o'clock game. And then you come home, you realize, do some running around. I'm just going to get ready to watch the game. I put the blankie on, I lay down, snore off for a little while. Nice. Nice.
0: And something about that outside air, you wake up, you just feel more clear, refreshed. I don't know what it is.
1: Yeah.
0: But anyway, that's the perfect nap we were talking about. Well, this headline yesterday was this poor guy. I don't know why he's taking a nap at 11:15 in the morning. But
1: don't you judge him.
0: In Whittier, California.
1: Don't you judge him.
0: He went to take his nap. And instead of taking his nap on the couch, his favorite couch, where he normally takes his nap, for some reason, he went back to his bed, departure from his usual routine, laid down in his bed, and after he fell asleep, a chunk of smelly ice fell through the roof of his house and landed on that couch. It came from an airplane that was landing at LAX. And it was a yellow stained big thing of ice that they said smelled, but I mean, came through at considerable speed and would have killed him. It landed on the end of the couch where his head goes.
1: Was it poopy ice?
0: No, it seemed like it was urine ice from the picture, but hard to tell. They still have to. A plane goes over his house every 3 minutes. A plane was going over his house at exactly the time that ice came through the roof. So they're investigating. But that man is alive because he decided to take a nap in the other room from the place he normally takes his nap.
1: I understand. Like, I understand, you know, people can only afford to live in certain places. I get it.
0: Yeah.
1: But I got news for you. There's no way in hell I'm living in a place where there's a plane flying over my head every 3 minutes.
0: Oh, every three. And it seems
1: like living, you know, in Elmont.
0: It's like direct flight path type.
2: Well, someone who lives near Republic Airport, and ironically enough, yesterday, and it was a good thing I was on the toilet already, around 12:30, doing my thing, and all of a sudden...
1: And what thing is that?
2: You know, dropping the kids off at the pool.
1: Got it.
0: He was texting.
2: And then all of a sudden, I hear... I'm like, what's that? And all of a sudden...
0: Right over,
2: but 10 times louder than that, and right over our call. I thought,
0: did it shake?
2: It didn't shake, but
0: you
2: felt it, and thank God for the internet. I go on X, Twitter, and put Farmingdale in, and then some guy popped up right away with F-18 of making a flyover, and he has a map and everything.
0: Cool.
2: From. It said planned flyover, the Hudson River, F-18 aircraft and a UH-60 helicopter will be conducting a flyover near the Hudson River from 11 a.m. to 2 p.m. And it shows the map, and it like started in Jersey and then made its way down near like Atlantic City and then back up through Westchester and then right over my co-op. Oh my God.
1: I've had the Black Hawk helicopters during I guess either Memorial Day or 4th of July.
2: Right, Memorial Day, right.
1: I've had the Black Hawk helicopters fly over my, like I'll be outside of the deck.
0: And that will shake you.
2: Yeah, so that I've heard in the past, right? Where I'm right over there. So I'm like, it's not Memorial Day.
1: Right.
2: What the hell is going on? And they're moving it this year, the air show, to July 4th to celebrate 250 years of America.
0: That's going to be huge. Huge show. So our show is always, quarter million people?
2: Yeah. So I don't know why they chose to come by yesterday.
0: We're glad you're okay.
2: Yeah. We need a little more of a heads up.
1: So get a good movement after that was all done?
0: It was instant.
2: We weren't able to go at first, but then just,
1: right,
2: man.
1: Good for you.
2: Man. Rest of the day.
1: Good for you.
2: Just free flowing.
3: You're 102.3 WBAB, Brown's Jeep and Patchogue, Long Island traffic. All right, still watching the situation with a disabled vehicle on the Long Island Expressway westbound between exit 57. That's Vets Highway and Wheeler Road. You've got rubbernecking eastbound, too, with this thing, causing all kinds of backups. Traffic crawling, too, on the service road. Try the Motor Parkway again to the north. Johnson Avenue to the south. Maybe that'll get you around that. Sacticos also heavy now, northbound off the southern, even past Pine Air Drive, where it normally kind of clears out. So we're going to keep an eye on this for you. Be aware. Southern State, you are getting hammered right now. Westbound, just as you get to Wellwood Avenue, all the way to 110. You clear out, though, once you go under Carmen's Road. LIRR is on or close. Matt Wolf, that's your 102.3 WBAB, Brown's Jeep in Patchogue, Long Island traffic.
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0: 102.3 WBAB, Roger and JP's top 10 list brought to you by College Hunks Hauling Junk and College Hunks Moving. So JP's got the topic today, and then you guys try to guess everything on the list and try to get the one of the 10 that has the bounty prize in it. Let's go.
1: Now, I'm sure you would think that just by the warmth and happiness that I exude on a daily basis.
0: Oh, especially, yeah.
1: The United States would make this list of the top 10 happiest countries, but I can only do so much. And therefore, the United States does not make the top 10. No, no.
0: Now I blame you.
1: Oh, no.

0: Oh.
1: Don't blame me.
0: Oh, yeah.
1: Oh, no.
0: Are you a dark cloud in our sunshine?
1: No.
0: How do we gauge this? Should I go by like weather?
1: No, it's just all around ease of life, joy, and that kind of stuff.
0: You know, listen, they talk about it all the time because they kind of brag, but I feel like the Scandinavian countries do pretty good, so I'll go Norway.
1: Norway is number 8 on the list of the top 10 happiest countries, Brett.
2: Canada.
1: No.
0: Really?
1: I will say this. If you want to be right, just guess cold.
2: Canada.
0: What's wrong with you?
1: Not cold enough.
2: Again, still wrong. All right.
1: Well, a lot of this list is kind of cold.
0: Wow. Okay, good luck.
1: All right. Top 10 happiest countries on this little spinning blue marble we call planet Earth.
0: Yeah, good luck, you guys. Maybe you get the bounty prize. Hey, you got a guess. Go ahead.
3: How about Iceland?
1: Iceland is number 2.
0: Hello, B.A.B.
4: How about Japan?
1: No.
0: Hi, B.A.B. Top 10 happiest countries on Earth. What's your guess?
5: Switzerland.
1: Number 4.
0: There you go. Roger JP's top 10 list.
3: Denmark.
1: Denmark is number 3. They were in that one spot a year or so.
0: Yeah, the way they brag, I thought they were number 1.
1: Yeah, they were a couple years ago.
0: Them Danes.
1: And they had a good run going, too.
0: All right, let's see if you can get the rest of the list of the happiest countries on Earth. More of your guesses next, and the bounty prize still lurking in there somewhere. Good luck winning the tickets if you get that bounty country.
6: All right, you're 102.3 WBAB. Browns Jeep in Patchogue, Long Island traffic. Still an issue on the LIE westbound with that disabled vehicle knocking things out, messing it up now between Vets Highway and Wheeler Road. Again, there's rubbernecking eastbound, too. You want to try the Motor Parkway to the north, Johnson Avenue to the south. That'll get you around all that. Looking at the Meadowbrook, Wantagh, Seaford, Oyster Bay, and the Bethpage Parkway, you are all clear. The Sagittarius Coast, much improved now, northbound past Pioneer Drive up to the LIE. And the LIRR, all branches running on or close. Matt Wolf, that's your 102.3 WBAB Browns Jeep in Patchogue, Long Island traffic.
0: Hey, this is Roger. 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
0: 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JP's got the list. You're trying to figure out every country on the list.
1: Top 10 happiest countries on the planet. I would say, like, the bounty is, like, on a country that I don't really think when you say, you know what? When I think of that country, I think of those people.
0: Yeah.
1: Shiny, happy people from REM doesn't exactly go right through my head.
0: Really?
1: Right.
0: All right. Let's here. Get some more guesses, see if you can get it. Go ahead.
13: About France.
1: Not in the top 10.
0: Yeah, they seem cranky, honestly.
13: Yeah, but don't they get siestas like for an hour every day or something like that?
1: No, that's Spain.
0: Siestas, Spain, that. Mexico.
13: I can't see Mexico being happy.
0: Thank you, buddy. Hey, Roger, JP's top 10.
14: Hey, how about Iceland or Finland?
1: Iceland was number 2. Finland is number 1.
0: Oh, good job. All right. More of your guesses coming up next for the top 10 list.
1: Don't the French take siestas? Don't the French temporarily for an hour a day borrow a word from another language and take it in just so they can take a nap?
0: Listen, people are multilingual, JP, so words will mix.
1: Got you.
0: I guess. It's 102.3 WBAB, Long Island's only classic rock. Roger and JP.
6: 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Last night, a water spout came ashore off Atlantic Beach in Nassau County, causing severe damage in spots like Atlantic Beach at the Sun End Surf Club there. A worker was injured. Thankfully, no more. He's all right. About 30 cabanas were leveled. All this causing Nassau to declare a state of emergency. County Executive Bruce Blakeman will update things later this morning. The National Weather Service now confirming officially that it was marked as a tornado once this thing moved on land. Things are improving, but if you're in the car, watch out this morning for residual flooding and debris on the roadways. Sports: Yankees won. 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

0: 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Roger and JP. Top 10 list today. JP's got the list.
1: I got the top 10 happiest countries on the planet. Bounty's still sitting there at number 7. They're a country that, when you think about it, happy's not the first word that comes to mind, but hey, what do I know?
0: All right, BAB, you got a guess. Go ahead.
2: Hey, got Amsterdam.
1: Netherlands. Amsterdam is a city. Netherlands is the country number 5.
0: Good job.
2: All right, thank you.
0: Hey, Roger, JP, you're on.
3: Hey, how we doing, Roger? How about my homeland, Italy?
1: Not in the top 10. Hey, let me ask you a question. You're Italian. You've grown up going around Italian people. You go to holiday gatherings with Italians. Where does the happy come in?
3: the food.
1: Yeah.
0: Well, that's true.
1: After all the yelling and screaming is done.
3: Hey, the full belly, you know, the nap on a couch, it's all good.
1: Right. I got you, man.
0: Hey, thanks. All right, final guess is next for the top 10 happiest countries. Good luck getting the bounty, too. JP will run down the whole list next. 102.3 W.

0: 102.3 WBAB, Long Island's only classic rock. Roger and JP. Final guesses for the top 10 list. JP's got it.
1: Top 10 happiest countries in the world. Bounty's still there. You guys have... my takeaway so far is, turns out you don't need a whole lot of sunlight to be happy.
0: That's what it seems. All right, BAB, you got a guess. Go ahead.
2: Hey, guys, how about Sweden or Denmark?
1: Denmark, we got a number 3. Sweden is number 6.
0: There you go. Hey, Roger, JP's top 10 list. Go ahead.
3: Hey, how about Germany?
1: Germany is the bounty at number 7.
0: They're happy?
1: That's what I said.
0: They sound constantly angry.
1: The bounty is, you'd be surprised. Hold on, okay?
3: Thank you.
0: All right, let's hear the whole list.
1: All right, top 10 happiest countries on this spinning blue marble that we call planet Earth. Number 10, nobody got. Austria.
0: Ew.
1: And number 9, nobody got. New Zealand. Those people are on top of things, man. When we were in the middle of a pandemic, they were having concerts and rugby matches, so they were on top of things. Mm. They play nice in the sandbox together, those people. Number 8, Norway. Number 7, Germany. Number 6, Sweden. Number 5, Netherlands. Number 4, Switzerland. Number 3, Denmark. Number 2, Iceland. And number 1 on the list of the top 10 happiest countries on the planet, Finland.
0: There you go.
1: The Finns.
0: Sure. There is the top 10 list for today of the happiest countries in the world. Thank you for playing along with it. Brought to you by College Hunks Hauling Junk and College Hunks Moving.
4: You're 102.3 WBAB, Browns, Jeep, and Patchogue. Long Island traffic still got headaches on the Long Island Expressway westbound between Vets Highway and Wheeler Road. That disabled vehicle just causing a mess of things in both directions. Service Road also crowded, too, from the overflow. Johnson Avenue to the south or the Motor Parkway to the north will get you around some of that. I'm noticing the Motor Parkway a little busier than normal because of all this, too. Sunrise Highway, you're clear both directions at the Oakdale Merge. The Southern State still messy now at New Highway. Much improved, though, once you get past one.
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1: Do you guys remember there was a whole, for whatever reason, I saw this in multiple places yesterday, a soda brand called Bubble Up?
0: Yeah, I've seen it.
1: You remember, you've seen it now? Because the story was...
0: Oh, no, I see Bubbly, that's what I see, not Bubble Up.
1: Bubbly, right? Yeah, so bubbly, apparently, yeah, there was this old school soda that went from being like a top brand to nearly unfindable, is what they're saying. And I sort of, I don't know why this story was, because I saw it in multiple different places. Yeah. They started in like 1919. They had a kiss of lemon and a kiss of lime. And mm-hmm. that was like, for whatever reason, something has reminded people of this. And there's like a never-ending quest to find it and bring it back to its old glory.
0: Yeah, I never heard of it.
1: It says a decade before 7-Up was released, Bubble Up debuted in 1990, the citrusy soft drink has stood the test of time as fans go out of their way for its more natural ingredients and throwback packaging that includes glass bottles. But to find it, apparently, is like, it's like nowhere. Hmm. It's nowhere. So people are trying to bring it back. And I never heard of it. But I did. It made me remember of when I was a little kid, and we had Dial Beer and Soda on Deer Park Avenue. And whenever we were going to have like a barbecue or some people over at the house, my father would buy like Hammer. Do you remember Hammer Soda?
0: No.
1: Okay. So again, I don't know if we were just poor, and that's why we were drinking Hammer.
0: Maybe it was just the cheapest one.
1: It was the only time, because my father always had Diet Coke. That was always his thing, right? And there was like either a bottle of Pepsi or Coke, that was all in the house. But when we were having people over, he wanted variety. And when it was a real special barbecue, he'd go buy a few bottles of the Hammer. It was like glass. And it was like a glass. And he would buy pineapple. Hammer pineapple,
0: pineapple soda. Oh, sick.
1: And dude, when I tell you, the memories I have of this stuff being the great. Now, I'd probably drink
0: great,
1: it now.
0: Like as a kid, you liked
1: it? Oh, my God.
0: Loved it, really?
1: Oh, my God. Right, but I never saw it anywhere other than Dial Beer and Soda. Like I never, you don't see it out.
0: I remember Fanta having it, but I never would have it.
1: You don't see it out.
0: I was like, I'm not drinking that.
1: You're not finding Hammer out in the wild at like a Target or any or a supermarket. No, just at the beer distributor. But I remember the pineapple, and I loved it so much. Now I know. As an adult, I would take one sip of this. I'd have diabetes. My eyes would cross. I'd be grabbing my chest and fall to the floor, and somebody would have to break out the defibrillator paddles. You know? But I just, that stuff just brings back such cool memories.
0: Yeah, when we were buying, like, my mom loved Tab. But the only other soda we had in the house was Royal Crown, because that was the cheap stuff, RC Cola.
1: RC Cola.
0: That was the cheap stuff.
1: That was
0: cheaper than
1: stuff.
0: Coke and Pepsi.
1: Right.
0: My buddy Paul, he always had like a 2-liter bottle of Pepsi like a day, and his family was a Pepsi family. We weren't. We couldn't afford the Pepsi. We got the RC.
2: And my mom loved Diet Right.
0: Oh, my mom went through a Diet Right phase as well.
2: Yeah.
0: I think that was after Tab.
2: And my wife's
1: Tab was, that was just a can full of poison.
0: I know.
1: Tab, Jesus Christ.
2: Yeah, and my wife's Aunt Rosie, to this day, up until they discontinued it a couple of years ago, would get Tab. Tab was still around, and now she, ironically enough, has switched to Diet Right, which I didn't know was still around as well.
1: Right. Well, apparently, this Bubble Up people, they got bought out by the... Did you ever see Dad's Root Beer?
0: Yeah.
1: All right, so Dad's Root Beer now apparently bought this Bubble Up company, and they're keeping it alive, but it's really, really limited qualities, and you can't find...
0: If they don't have distribution, you can't get it.
1: Bubble Up has a more natural taste than any of its competitors because it's made with pure cane sugar and lemon-lime oils rather than high-fructose corn syrup and artificial flavors. I'm saying to myself, now in the world of RFK, you guys should be screaming this from the mountaintops.
0: Yeah, right.
1: From the mountaintops, because like when you buy like, do you ever have Mexican Coke compared to regular Coke?
0: Yeah.
1: Mexican Coke has cane sugar.
0: Yeah.
1: And during, I believe it's during Passover,
0: yep,
1: you know, the yellow cap,
0: yep.
1: That's real cane sugar.
0: Yep. Yeah.
1: Hey, Bubble Up, this is your time to shine, bro.
0: All the sodas, I feel like, just making their way to being seltzer. Saw one with no sugar soda yesterday. Zero sugar soda.
1: Yeah,
0: like, well, then that's seltzer, isn't it?
1: No.
0: Aren't we almost getting there?
1: No, that's extra chemicals to make it sweet. That's Coke Zero.
2: Yeah, zero sugar is
1: Coke Zero
2: is a fancy way of saying diet.
1: Right. Because Coke has Coke, Diet Coke, and Coke Zero.
0: Yeah.
1: And Coke Zero Doesn't taste like Diet Coke, but it doesn't have sugar either. So I don't know what they're doing in there. But I'll take Coke Zero over Diet Coke all day.
2: Mm-hmm.
1: You too, Brett?
2: Absolutely.
1: Yeah, see? Mm.
0: Wow.
1: And he knows. He's a sandwich bro.
2: Yeah. And a soda bro.
1: See? Who knew?
0: The Roger and JP Show, broadcasting from the College Hunks Hauling Junk and College Hunks Moving Studios.
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5: WBAB Long Island weather brought to you by Island Wide Weather on Facebook and Instagram and also islandwideweather.com. Much different story than last night. Some sun today, high 77. Clouds tonight for Skynyrd and Foreigner at the beach. Comfortable too. Low 65 and a kind of weekend. Cloudy and cool tomorrow with showers on and off. High 73, but we'll see some sun on Sunday. High 80 in Center Reach and Medford. And that's your WBAB Long Island weather from our Island Wide Weather Desk.

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0: Long Island's only classic rock 102.3 WBAB, including ZZ Top in that set. Lots of questions popping up as to whether or not ZZ Top will still do that free show September 1st at Eisenhower Park. And the answer is yeah. In light of Frank Beard's passing, only a handful of shows were canceled for the Big One tour, but it resumes tomorrow in Austin. And then we'll see Billy Gibbons September 1st at the Harry Chapin Theater at Eisenhower Park, which is a free show. It's Dominique. Speaking of free, we've got your free tickets for you this weekend on BAB as we welcome Zebra to the Patchogue Theater for two nights in November, the 13th and the 14th. Tickets went on sale just a little while ago, but we're going to be setting you up with them for free all weekend long here on BAB, and we're also qualifying you for front row. And if you can't wait to win, that's okay. 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

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Dominique with a birthday shout out for Donna from Islip. 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
11: 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Much different story than last night. Some sun today, high 77. Clouds tonight for Skynyrd and Foreigner at the beach. Comfortable too. Low 65 and a kind of weekend. Cloudy and cool tomorrow with showers on and off. High 73, but we'll see some sun on Sunday. High 80 in Center Reach and Medford. And that's your WBAB Long Island Weather from our Island Wide Weather desk.

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0: 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It's Dominique. 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
22: 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Much different story than last night. Some sun today, high 77. Clouds tonight for Skynyrd and Foreigner at the beach. Comfortable too. Low 65 and a kind of weekend. Cloudy and cool tomorrow with showers on and off. High 73, but we'll see some sun on Sunday. High 80 in Center Reach and Medford. And that's your WBAB Long Island Weather from our Island Wide Weather desk.

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21: WBAB Long Island weather brought to you by Island Wide Weather on Facebook and Instagram and also islandwideweather.com. Much different story than last night. Some sun today, high 77. Clouds tonight for Skynyrd and Foreigner at the beach. Comfortable too. Low 65 and a kind of weekend. Cloudy and cool tomorrow with showers on and off. High 73, but we'll see some sun on Sunday. High 80 in Center Reach and Medford. And that's your WBAB Long Island weather from our Island Wide Weather desk.

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Dominique wishing Doug K from Levittown a very happy birthday. 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

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It's Joel Rock stepping in Friday afternoon, and yeah, let's do this. Grab that phone, dial up 631-250-1023. 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Dial that up right now. You'll be calling number 20. You're going to walk away with a pair of tickets. Go to the Northwell at Jones Beach Theater to see the Outlaw Music Festival with Willie Nelson, the Avett Brothers, Sheryl Crow, and more. So get dialing. These tickets could be yours.

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1: Hey, what's up?
0: What's up is you're calling number 20. You're my winner.
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0: So who's this? Where are you calling from?
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7: This weather report is brought to you by Island Wide Weather on Facebook and Instagram. It'll be partly cloudy tonight with a low of 68. Mostly cloudy, then a chance of showers for tomorrow with a high of 75. And right now it's 72 in West Babylon on 102.3 WBAB, Long Island's only classic rock.

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Joe Rock hanging out with you on a Friday afternoon. And Friday afternoon's just different because it's like you're counting down the time until the weekend starts. And maybe there's just like the right song to get you in that right frame of mind. So tell me what that

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0: 102.3 WBAB, Long Island's only classic rock. It's Joe Rock, and I want to say congratulations to Michael Mulvihill of the Suffolk County Police Department. He's today's honoree for First Responder Friday. He was nominated by a past honoree, Jimmy Shanahan, and Jimmy said that Michael started the Suffolk Police Academy in January of 2023, and after completing the academy in August of 2023, he was assigned to the 4th Precinct, where he continues to work and continues to make his family and friends proud as he protects and serves the residents of Suffolk County. 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As a small way of saying thank you to Michael for everything he does for the community, we're going to hook him up with a $100 gift card to the pizzeria. And we also want to say a huge thanks to Davis and Ferber at DavisFerber.com for sponsoring First Responder Friday.
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It's Joe Rock, and today in 1990, Alice in Chains released their debut album, Facelift. 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

0: Hi, this is Rocky with the WBAB concert calendar sponsored by Dashing Dan's Plumbing, Heating, and Cooling. 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
12: This weather report is brought to you by Island Wide Weather on Facebook and Instagram. It'll be mostly cloudy tonight, a low around 64. Mostly cloudy, then chance of showers for tomorrow with a high of 77. And it's 73 right now in Hicksville on 102.3 WBAB, Long Island's only classic rock.

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0: 102.3 WBAB, Long Island's only classic rock. It's Joe Rock and Yeah. 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

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It's Joe Rock, and it seems like the last musical artist to get, or the latest musical artist to have an issue with AI is going to be Billy Joel, because somebody's making this movie where they took audio of an interview with Billy from 1971, and they created an AI Billy to go along with the audio and make it into a movie. And yeah, Billy's like, look, if somebody's making a movie about me and I didn't tell you I'm involved, I'm not involved and I don't like it. 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

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It's Joe Rock. And think about this for a second. It was 45 years ago this month that MTV first started broadcasting. And if you were watching it in those days, there's a good chance that you saw the video for this song, because they would play it all.

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1: I'm Pete Rizzo with your 102.3 WBAB, Browns Jeep and Patchogue, Long Island traffic. Delays on the northern westbound at exit 31 due to a disabled vehicle blocking your shoulder. Otherwise, pretty typical fare to start off your Friday evening commute. Heavy delays on the southern eastbound from Belmore Road up through Wantagh Parkway, and then you tap the brakes again as you approach Route 110. LIE, bit of a slowdown from the Sag Ramp up through Route 111. Betts Highway, you've got delays in both directions between Motor Parkway and East Suffolk Avenue, and the rails are on or close. And that is your 102.3 WBAB, Browns Jeep and Patchogue, Long Island traffic.
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14: This weather report is brought to you by Island Wide Weather on Facebook and Instagram. We've got a mostly cloudy night ahead of us tonight with a low of 62. Mostly cloudy, then a chance of showers tomorrow with a high of 75. And right now it's 71 in Patchogue on 102.3 WBAB, Long Island's only classic rock.

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0: 102.3 WBAB, Long Island's only classic rock. It's Joe Rock just making sure that you get ready, because starting this coming Monday, Roger and JP's Go Fund Yourself is back. 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
1: Southern eastbound Hempstead Avenue, exit 17, accident block in the center lane. Stop and go for a while as that gets cleared out of the way. And another fender bender on the northern westbound at New Hyde Park Road, exit 26, accident block in the shoulder. Stop and go there as well. Southern eastbound volume still heavy from Belmore Road up through Wantagh Parkway. Bit of a slow go on the northern eastbound from the Meadowbrook ramp up through Route 107, and the rails are in good shape. 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

102.3 WBAB, Long Island's only classic rock. It's Joe Rock, and it was today in 1982 that Bono married his high school sweetheart, Allison Stewart. All these years later, still together. Got four kids, too. And that's why we're featuring the band today on the 5 o'clock Rock Block, sponsored by King O'Rourke Buick GMC Cadillac, online at kingorourke.com.

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And it was today in 1982 that Bono married his high school sweetheart, Allison Stewart. They're still together after all these years, four kids. And that's why we featured you, too, today on the 5 o'clock Rock Block, sponsored by King O'Rourke Buick GMC Cadillac, online at kingorourke.com.

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1: Here's your 102.3 WBAB Brown's Jeep and Patchogue Long Island traffic. Looking at very heavy delays on the LIE westbound between 106, 107 and Glen Cove Road. Traffic still moving slowly on the southern eastbound at Hempstead Avenue, exit 17 due to an earlier accident. Also seeing lots of volume on the southern eastbound from Newbridge Road up through Wantagh Parkway. Sag southbound, no surprise, heavy delays between 495 and Pilgrim Psych Center. And quite the slowdown on the northern westbound as well from Brush Hollow Road up through Post Avenue. And this traffic report brought to you by Affordable Cesspool. Still pumping that old cesspool? 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I'm Pete Rizzo, and that is your 102.3 WBAB Brown's Jeep and Patchogue Long Island traffic.
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23: This weather report is brought to you by Islandwide Weather on Facebook and Instagram. It'll be mostly cloudy tonight, a low of 64. Mostly cloudy, then a slight chance of showers tomorrow with a high of 77. And it's 74 right now in Levittown on 102.3 WBAB, Long Island's only classic rock.

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102.3 WBAB, Long Island's only classic rock. It's Joe Rock. A little heads up, if you're headed down to the Skinnerd Foreigner Show at the beach, they had a little power outage. The power has come back on, but the doors originally were supposed to open at 5:30. They've now been delayed till 6 o'clock. So just know if you're headed down there, things are going to be just a tad behind schedule, but the show is still set to go and power is on.

0: 102.3 WBAB, Long Island's only classic rock. It's Joe Rock, and yes, WBAB welcomes our good friends in Zebra to the Patchogue Theater November 13th and 14th, and we're going to put somebody in the front row. So all weekend, make sure you're listening. We'll tell you when to pick up the phone and be caller 20 at 631-250-1023. You do that, you win a pair of tickets to see Zebra at the Patchogue Theater in November. And that means you're in the running for that grand prize, front row tickets to the Friday night show. 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
1: Another fender bender, this one on the southern westbound at Wantagh Avenue, exit 28, stop and go. And that's backing up westbound traffic all the way up through Route 110. Heavy delays on the Meadowbrook southbound from Merchants Concourse up through Hempstead Turnpike. More of the same on the Sag southbound. Still heavy delays from LIE up through Pilgrim Psych Center. And we're seeing quite a few brake lights on Sunrise eastbound from Newbridge Road up through Railroad Avenue. 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I'm Pete Rizzo with your 102.3 WBAB, Brown's Jeep and Patchogue, Long Island traffic.
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It's Joe Rock. And don't forget, every weeknight, 7, it's Roger and JP's second shot at 7 o'clock. It's a chance to catch what you might have missed in the morning. And one of the things we're going to be talking about tonight, a guy who got pulled over from missiles on his vehicle. And, you know, sometimes I see these things and wish that we were making them up. But no, it's real. And you'll hear it on the second shot at 7 o'clock with Roger and JP.

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It's only classic rock. Joe Rock, a little Billy Idol here for you. Looking forward to him getting into the Rock and Roll Hall of Fame later this year, especially to see what he does at the All-Star Jam.

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1: 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Browns Jeep and Patchogue, Long Island traffic. Heading out east, heavy volume on Sunrise westbound between Church Lane all the way up through Carriage Lane. And then further west between Flying Point Road and Tuckahoe Lane. Lots of brake lights on the LIE westbound from Jericho Turnpike as you head into Queens. Same deal on the southern westbound from the Meadowbrook entrance up through Peninsula Boulevard. And the LIRR is on or close to schedule. And this traffic report brought to you by Affordable Cesspool. Still pumping that old cesspool? 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And that is your 102.3 WBAB Browns Jeep and Patchogue, Long Island traffic.
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19: Weather Report is brought to you by Island Wide Weather on Facebook and Instagram. We've got a mostly cloudy night ahead of us tonight. The low is going to be around 63. Mostly cloudy, then a chance of showers tomorrow with a high of 76. And right now it's 74 in Bayshore on 102.3 WBAB, Long Island's only classic rock.

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It's Joe Rock. You know, we want to play what you want to hear. So anytime something hits you that you want us to play, let us know what it is by hitting the open mic on

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0: 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And while you're doing that, here's your WBAB Brown's Jeep and Patch Hog Long Island traffic.
1: Roads, by and large, are settling down now. The worst of the traffic really is Nassau County westbound, namely LIE from Glen Cove Road as you head into Queens. As far as the northern, same deal. Heaviest of the volume is between IU Willis Road and New Hyde Park Road. Traffic not quite as heavy on the southern westbound, but you're still riding the brakes between the Meadowbrook entrance and Peninsula Boulevard. And we're now seeing some scattered 10 to 15 minute delays on the Montauk branch of the LIRR. I'm Pete Rizzo, and that is your 102.3 WBAB Brown's Jeep and Patch Hog Long Island traffic.
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16: Hey! 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

0: 102.3 WBAB, Roger and JP's top 10 list, brought to you by College Hunks Hauling Junk and College Hunks Moving. So JP's got the topic today, and then you guys try to guess everything on the list and try to get the one of the 10 that has the bounty prize in it. Let's go.
1: Now, I'm sure you would think that just by the warmth and happiness that I exude on a daily basis.
0: Oh, especially, yeah.
1: The United States would make this list of the top 10 happiest countries, but I can only do so much. And therefore, the United States does not make the top 10. No, no.
0: Now I blame you.
1: Oh, no. Don't blame me.
0: Oh, yeah.
1: Oh, no.
0: Are you a dark cloud in our sunshine?
1: No.
0: How do we gauge this? Should I go like weather?
1: No, it's just all around ease of life, joy, and that kind of stuff.
0: You know, listen, they talk about it all the time because they kind of brag, but I feel like the Scandinavian countries do pretty good, so I'll go Norway.
1: Norway is number 8 on the list of the top 10 happiest countries, Brett.
2: Canada.
1: No.
0: Really?
1: I will say this. If you want to be right, just guess cold.
2: Canada.
0: What's wrong with you?
1: Not cold enough.
2: Again, still wrong. All right.
1: No, a lot of this list is kind of cold.
0: Wow. Okay, good luck.
1: All right. Top 10 happiest countries on this little spinning blue marble we call planet Earth.
0: Hey, good luck, you guys. Maybe get the bounty prize. Hey, you got a guess. Go ahead.
3: How about Iceland?
1: Iceland is number 2.
0: Hello, BAB.
4: How about Japan?
1: No.
0: Hi, BAB. Top 10 happiest countries on Earth. What's your guess?
5: Switzerland.
1: Number 4.
0: There you go. Roger, JP's top 10 list.
3: Denmark.
1: Denmark is number 3. They were in that one spot a year ago.
0: Yeah, the way they brag, I thought they were number 1.
1: Yeah, they were a couple years ago.
0: Them Danes.
1: And they had a good run going, too.
0: All right, let's see if you can get the rest of the list of the happiest countries on Earth. More of your guesses next, and the bounty prize still lurking in there somewhere. Good luck winning the tickets if you get that bounty country.
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0: 102.3 WBAB, Roger and JP's top 10 list brought to you by College Hunks. JP's got the list. You're trying to figure out every country on the list.
1: Top 10 happiest countries on the planet. I would say, like, the bounty is, like, on a country that I don't really think when you say, you know what? When I think of that country, I think of those people.
0: Yeah.
1: Shiny, happy people from REM doesn't exactly go right through my head.
0: Really?
1: Right.
0: All right. Let's
1: Here.
0: Get some more guesses. See if you can get it. Go ahead.
2: About France.
1: Not in the top 10.
0: Yeah, they seem cranky, honestly.
2: Yeah, but don't they get siestas like for an hour every day or something like that?
1: No, that's Spain.
0: Siestas, Spain, yeah. Spain, that. Mexico.
2: I can't see Mexico being happy.
0: Thank you, buddy. Hey, Roger, JP's top 10.
3: Hey, how about Iceland or Finland?
1: Iceland was number 2. Finland is number 1.
0: Oh, good job. All right. More of your guesses coming up next for the top 10 list.
1: Don't the French take siestas? Don't the French temporarily for an hour a day borrow a word from another language and take it in just so they can take a nap?
0: Listen, people are multilingual, JP, so words will mix.
1: Got you.
0: I guess. 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Roger and JP.
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0: 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Roger and JP. Top 10 list today. JP's got the list.
1: I got the top 10 happiest countries on the planet. Bounty's still sitting there at number 7. They're a country that, when you think about it, happy's not the first word that comes to mind, but hey, what do I know?
0: All right, BAB, you got a guess. Go ahead.
2: Hey, how about Amsterdam?
1: Netherlands. Amsterdam is a city. Netherlands is the country, number 5.
0: Good job.
2: All right, thank you.
0: Hey, Roger, JP, you're on.
3: Hey, how we doing, Roger? How about my homeland, Italy?
1: Not in the top 10. Hey, let me ask you a question. You're Italian. You've grown up going around Italian people. You go to holiday gatherings with Italians. Where does the happy come in?
3: the food.
1: Yeah.
0: Well, that's true.
1: After all the yelling and screaming is done.
3: Hey, the full belly, you know, the nap on a couch, it's all good.
1: Bro, I got you, man. I got you.
0: Hey, thanks. All right, final guess is next for the top 10 happiest countries. Good luck getting the bounty, too. JP will run down the whole list next. It's 102.3 WBAB, Long Island's only classic rock. Roger and JP.
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0: 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Roger and JP. Final guesses for the top 10 list. JP's got it.
1: Top 10 happiest countries in the world. Bounty's still there. You guys have... my takeaway so far is, turns out you don't need a whole lot of sunlight to be happy.
0: That's what it seems. All right, BAB, you got a guess. Go ahead.
2: Hey, guys, how about Sweden or Denmark?
1: Denmark, we got a number 3. Sweden is number 6.
0: There you go. Hey, Roger, JP's top 10 list. Go ahead.
3: Hey, how about Germany?
1: Germany is the bounty at number 7.
0: They're happy?
1: That's what I said.
0: They sound constantly angry.
1: The bounty is, you'd be surprised. Hold on, okay?
3: Thank you.
0: All right, let's hear the whole list.
1: All right, top 10 happiest countries on this spinning blue marble that we call planet Earth. Number 10, nobody got. Austria.
0: Ew.
1: And number 9, nobody got. New Zealand. Those people are on top of things, man. When we were in the middle of a pandemic, they were having concerts and rugby matches, so they were on top of things. They play nice in the sandbox together, those people. Number 8, Norway. Number 7, Germany. Number 6, Sweden. Number 5, Netherlands. Number 4, Switzerland. Number 3, Denmark. Number 2, Iceland. And number 1 on the list of the top 10 happiest countries on the planet, Finland.
0: There you go.
1: The Finns.
0: Sure. There is the top 10 list for today. Of the happiest countries in the world. Thank you for playing along with it. 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

0: 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Coming up next, some parenting that is going to send the kids screaming for the exits. 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

0: 102.3 WBAB, Long Island's only classic rock, Roger and JP. Well, if you want to send your kids running for the exits screaming, ban them from all screens. This is a trend that is really catching on with some parents and probably tougher to do now than it's ever been to do before since everything is about a screen. So there are parents who will not let their kids watch any TV and or, you know, the odd movie or whatever, and they don't let them have phones. And they're like 12, 14 years old. And it's just like, listen, this is our policy. So, and when they get to high school, then they start to let it trickle in.
1: So you have no...
0: That's a tough parenting
1: So you
0: policy.
1: Have no idea what's going on in the, with anything. You don't know what's on TV. You don't know what's on social media. You don't know anything at 14 years old.
0: Yeah.
1: That's not right. That's not right. I understand you want to keep an eye on it and you want to keep it close, to play it close to the vest and minimize it. That I get. But for, to have your kids have no idea what's going on, it seems a little bit. A little bit too much.
0: Well,
1: and what are you doing as the parent? What are you doing to fill that time?
0: She said, oh, plenty of stuff. But she said the kids do know from their friends, like they still know what's happening because kids are talking about it. They just don't have the phone to go looking it up, or they're not streaming videos when they come home or doom scrolling or anything like that. So the kids are reading, going outside, you know, playing sports, whatever. They're doing all the things that we used to do, you know, and having that kind of life.
1: Right, but you know, they could do both. You know, my kids.
0: I think you can do a balance of both.
1: You know, my kids were always out with their friends, always on their bikes, gone.
0: How much time is the average kid looking at a screen in a given day?
1: I have no idea.
2: How much?
0: Good.
2: I was going to say 10 hours.
0: So 7.5 hours, average.
1: But
0: think
1: you know
0: about
1: what?
0: That.
1: Here's the thing about that, though.
0: Up.
1: Because I get like the report at the end of the week and it tells me how much screen time I have.
0: Yeah.
1: It's got to just be because it's things are just running in the background. Because there's no way I'm physically staring at my screen 5 hours and 40 minutes a day. It's impossible. Mm. It's impossible for me to be doing that. There's no way. So it's got to just be like something's running in the background.
0: Yeah.
1: And Apple is telling me that I'm used, that's running screen time. But it's not.
0: Yeah.
1: It's not.
0: My hippie brother and his wife in Asheville, they have two kids, and they don't have a TV. They don't watch any TV whatsoever. Now, he and his wife have cell phones. The kids don't have cell phones, but they're 11 and 8.
1: Okay.
0: So they're coming up close on it.
1: I could easily live without a TV in the house.
0: Right.
1: Without a TV in the house. Easy. Mm. I never turn it on. I very, very rarely go and turn the TV on.
0: When we were kids, we were very limited on it. You know, mom was like, yeah, you watch one show. Like Saturday morning, we had an hour and then out the door. Get outside, you know, that was it. And you could watch like one show at night before bed and then and that's it. You couldn't watch like three shows in a row ever.
1: I saw a comedian. I would only have kids if I can raise them the way I was raised. My mother, we were in the house. Why are you in my house? Get out of my face. You know, it's like, so if it wasn't raining, it's I was true. Like, get out of my face. What are you doing here?
0: So my nephew in 2026 is not watching anything and he's 11. And so now it's gotten weird where he not only has done soccer and flag football and he plays the drums, but now he's tried fencing and welding and he plays Magic the Gathering and he's in a science group project type thing. Like he's really like he tries a lot of stuff.
1: What is Magic the Gathering?
0: Oh, that's a card game's been around for like 20-30 years.
1: Is that
0: it's like Dungeons and Dragons type strategy. So it's like a chess strategy type thing.
1: Okay.
0: So it's apparently very good for your brain and for logical thinking and reasoning, but nonetheless, he's done all these things, and the latest is welding. And I'm like, all right, it's unbelievable. He's 11, and he's making little things, and he's learned so much, this kid.
1: He's got a career.
0: From having nothing else to do except do these new activities. And for whatever reason, his school has this wide variety of stuff. So fencing, which is like chess with a sword,
1: right,
0: and then welding.
1: It's all fun and games until he welds his parents to their bed so they can't leave. now you can't leave.
0: Right, exactly.
1: Right out of a Bronx Tale. He goes in the house, he installs a television, he's sitting there while the parents got their duct tape and strapped to their bed. And now you just can't leave. And they're... I can't hear you. The TV's on, Mom.
0: Might be the downside.
1: Right. You want to eat? You should have gave me an iPad, bitch.
0: Enjoy the weld.
1: Right.

0: 102.3 WBAB, Long Island's only classic rock. Roger and JP. Coming up next, it is a Florida man headline. Florida man seen driving with blank mounted on the back of his truck. You don't see this often.
1: Squirrel.
0: No, not an animal.
1: Okay.
0: All right. But I'll tell you the story next. Oh, he got pulled over. It's 102.3 WBAB, Long Island's only classic rock. Roger and JP.
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0: 102.3 WBAB, Long Island's only classic rock. Roger and JP. So the story comes out of Plant City, Florida, and the headline is man seen on I-4 with blank on the back of his truck near Plant City, and that's according to the Florida Highway Patrol. Now, it wasn't an animal on the back of his truck. JP had said, you know, it was a squirrel or something like that. It wasn't any sort of animal on the back. This guy was driving with what looked like missiles on the back of his truck. And, his truck, you can see the sticker on the back window of the cab that says,
1: "Don't tread on me."
0: Retired Air Force vet.
1: Okay.
0: Like he, you know, U.S. Air Force retired, that type of stuff. Mm-hmm. So when you look and you're driving behind him, these long, thin missiles are pointed at you, not away from you, but at the car behind him. They're on a rack. And it just looks like he could push a button from the cab and fire these things at somebody behind him.
1: How are they on a rack face? Unless they're on a roof rack, like skis.
0: In the bed of the truck. There's a rack. And the missiles are pointing at you. The Florida Highway Patrol is getting calls this past weekend. There's a guy driving a truck on I-4, and there are missiles on the back. And they're like, what? They go flying after this guy.
1: What was that video game, Spy Hunter? And he presses a button and an oil slick comes out. The car behind him spin around.
0: So the guy gets stopped, and the missiles turn out that they are plastic missiles that are used for shows and events. And he was just transporting them. And with all the stuff going on in the world, people thought these were real and were, I think, rightfully concerned when you see what's on the back of this guy's truck. So they pull him over and they see they're plastic. And Florida Highway Patrol said, listen, what you really should do, I know these are safe, but you should, strong suggestion, transport them in a better way where they're not out in the open pointing at other cars. Because the people behind you think they're about to die.
1: Do you remember good old days when pickup trucks had like gun racks in the back?
0: Yeah.
1: And it's not like something you didn't only see in Florida. Like there was a handful of them up here, you know, like you see a gun rack. Oh, here he is. Hello.
2: Good old days. Those are today.
1: Yeah.
0: What's up, guy from the South? You hear about this guy?
2: Of course I heard about him.
0: You got a gun rack, yeah. Right?
2: Do I? This is not the good old days. These are today.
1: Guy from the South, you're not going to believe this. Up here now, you can't even go deer hunting and strap that deer to the roof of your car without these anti-hunting people harassing
2: who,
1: you,
2: Peter?
1: Pulling you over. Yeah, Peter, those people.
2: God dang,
0: man. It does look sad. So people hate to see it.
1: I understand it's not a good look, but now it's like you have to like hide it in the trunk of your car and get your car all jacked up.
2: It's a sad state. I got bunker busters on my Chevy.
0: So do you.
2: And a machine gun on the roof. I don't care. Y'all need to mind your own business. This guy served our country. Yeah. You need to be thanking him so we don't get real missiles shot at us.
0: Oh, I see.
2: You know what I'm saying?
1: I don't disagree.
2: Oh, no. Missiles on the roof. What do we do? Don't worry about it. Just keep driving down the road.
1: Right.
2: My neighbor Dan, he got a giant, you know, those bumper nuts.
1: Yeah.
2: You know?
0: Yeah.
2: He got a big giant pair on his roof.
0: Oh, that big.
2: He got a giant pair. And, of course, the Karen neighbor, she's got to complain and complain. So what he did, now he didn't get in trouble, but what he does, he puts real nuts. He makes an imprint on her vehicle every day.
1: That's cool.
0: Really? Teabags the vehicle?
2: That's right. That's a nice way of saying it. That's right.
0: Teabagging
2: every day.
0: Oh, no.
2: MYOB. God dang.
0: All right, so missiles on a truck are okay.
2: It's fine. Don't worry about it.
0: Machine gun on a roof, okay.
2: Put your hands on 10 and 2 and your eyes straight ahead. Don't worry about it.
0: Well, thanks, guy from the South.
2: You see something, say nothing.
0: That's how it works by you.
2: That's right. That's South law.
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